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1: Two Pros, LeVar Arrington, Brady Quinn, and a Cup of Joe, Jonas Knox.
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5: I'm Dan Patrick, and this is Above the Noise. When you have a franchise quarterback, the clock starts ticking immediately. A QB on a rookie deal gives front offices a rare opportunity to surround their young passer with expensive talent before that bill eventually comes due. Jaden Daniels arrived as the number 2 overall pick in 2024 and changed the trajectory of the franchise, leading the Commanders to an NFC title game despite an underwhelming supporting cast. Injuries slowed the team's momentum last season, but they shouldn't have changed the organization's mission. Outside of Terry McLaurin, Washington has done little to maximize Daniels' window. The backfield still lacks a true game changer. And yes, they brought in Deebo Samuel last year and Stephon Diggs this year, but these feel like temporary patches. The Commanders already found the hardest piece to acquire, the quarterback. Now, you gotta surround him. But so far, Washington has failed to build a roster worthy of the quarterback they've been searching for a decade. I'm Dan Patrick, and this is Above the Noise. 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
8: ABC News, I'm Dave Packard. Sources tell ABC News that accused CEO killer Luigi Mangione plans to plead guilty to federal charges during a court conference tomorrow. This just weeks before the start of his state murder trial. ABC News legal analyst Dan Abrams says could be part of a defense strategy.
9: If he was ever going to have an argument about double jeopardy, this is the way to do it. Plead guilty in the federal case, make an argument in New York State where it's very protective against double jeopardy that he shouldn't be tried again.
8: Alarming reports about dangerous conditions on board the USS Abraham Lincoln aircraft carrier. It's serving a record-long deployment in the Middle East, more than 250 days without a port stop. Family members have told the Military Times that some sailors have tried to jump overboard. Hawaii is preparing for Tropical Storm Lala that has just officially formed and is heading toward the islands with winds of about 70 miles per hour. This is ABC News.
10: Here's your sports radio forecast. Tonight starts off mostly clear, then becoming mostly cloudy with a low around 71. Friday has a chance of showers and thunderstorms, staying partly sunny and hot with a high near 91. Chance of showers on Friday night, turning mostly cloudy with a low around 72. Showers likely on Saturday, partly sunny and hot with a high near 90. And Sunday has a chance of showers, mostly sunny and hot, with a high near 94. And that's your forecast here on Sports Radio.
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12: with me, Rob G. Monty Bolaño, sitting in for Rob Parker and Kelvin Washington on a TV theme song. 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
15: Ladies and gentlemen, boys and girls, producers from other networks, I want to set up a topic for you and let you know exactly why we are the best show in all the land. Because not only do we have the best of takes, not only do we have a plethora of people who come in and out this revolving door to host the show, but we're otherworldly gentlemen and gentle ladies. And on this week's edition of Shop Talk, I wanted to talk about something I think is very important in the culture of brotherhood, of bromances, and maybe something that Monsi might have a different perspective on
12: as a woman,
15: lady
12: yeah.
15: with a man who might have bromances. So Rob G just finished his Las Vegas
12: That's right.
15: euphoric weekend with his boys. That wasn't as adventurous as you thought it might be now that you guys are older. Was it still crazy?
12: Yeah, no, we're totally different now than it used to be back in the day.
15: Yeah. Well, you went to Vegas.
12: I did.
15: Went with your boys.
12: Yep.
15: Made some money on craps. Had your own craps table.
12: Yes, sir.
16: Nice.
15: You know, Rob G pocket watching gets his own craps table. Crazy.
12: Big facts.
15: But Rob G had this comedy show he went to over the little stay out with his brothers there. And his brother had a little involvement with another guy there that was buying some snacks and et cetera for the setup. So Rob G, tell us exactly how it happened. And then the question I want to follow up with it is this okay for men to do this, to maybe buy other men's stuff, but set it up for us, Rob G.
12: Yeah,
15: what
12: so,
15: happened?
12: So we're in line for the bar at the comedy show to see Sebastian Maniscalco.
16: Okay.
12: And a guy behind us notices that he and my brother have the exact same watch.
16: Okay.
12: And once he saw that, you would have thought they were best friends. Gives him a big old dap, hugs him, says he wants to get our phone numbers. We should all hang out together. And he's like, hey, you know what? Buy these guys some drinks. And I'm like, no, you're not buying drinks. No. Buy them two. Buy them. Matter of fact, get them two popcorns too to go. So this guy, who's probably in his 50s, bought me and my brother both big old trays of drinks and popcorn. So is it like a man card violation to allow another grown man who you don't know to buy you drinks?
16: I don't understand the problem here.
15: Really?
16: Boys are such bros. The minute you find something in common or some, all of the bros in the house that are dating the same girl are encouraging each other to have a great date. You got this. You're a better man than me. Please take my girl out and show her how a gentleman treats a lady.
15: That's a great point.
16: I'm just saying, Bree, am I wrong? But bros, this is, to me, I don't think this breaks bro code at all. I feel like this is exactly what bro code is.
17: If you find something, like, I feel like guys, when they have another, they see another guy that they have something in common with, it's like, oh my God, that's incredible.
12: But do you want to buy you a drink, much less two?
16: Well, maybe that says that you're just cheap more than anything.
17: But I was going to say,
12: I am not buying a random dude and his buddy, or at least my brother, four drinks that I don't know.
16: Okay, fine. But if that dude has a ton of money, and it doesn't affect them, he just wanted to do a nice thing.
17: This is just a nice gesture.
16: It was just a nice gesture. They had the same watch. He got excited.
17: Maybe he thought he was kind of cute, too. Maybe just
16: hey,
17: a little.
16: Hey. It's a possibility. Oh,
17: we don't know about that.
12: His wife came later. He didn't seem as interested. I'll tell you that.
16: That's well, there
17: well,
16: we go.
17: See,
16: wow.
17: That's a little. He might swing okay. both ways.
12: Your thoughts, funny? Alex.
15: Didn't you say, too, that his wife came with two girlfriends,
12: yes.
15: too? And
12: yes.
15: he was just like, leave me alone.
12: Hang on. I'm with my LA guys right now.
15: You know what's funny, though, Mons? You are touching on something that makes sense, because it's like his guys. If I find out, like, oh, Rob G, you like jeans? I like jeans.
16: Right.
15: Did we just become best friends? It's literally in stepbrothers.
16: It's literally in stepbrothers.
15: They hate each other and then found out, like, all right, Rob G, name a dinosaur you'd be right now. Velociraptor. Now you guys are best friends.
16: That's it.
15: So that's a good point. Like, I've never thought of it. If Rob G, I met you, let's say at Magic City, and there was, you know, somebody hanging a jersey.
12: And somebody's hanging a jersey.
15: Yeah,
12: like a jersey retirement ceremony.
15: Wings
12: and, we're just
15: me,
12: there. Yeah.
15: And you also tip Cinnamon a bunch, I'd be like, we're best friends.
12: We're both tipping Cinnamon. We must have a lot in common.
15: I'd let you buy me a drink. I'd be cool with it.
16: You'd be cool. I think you were thrown off by how much.
15: Yeah.
16: By the generosity.
12: Yes.
16: Right?
12: And I sent a photo to Elijah. We'll see if he gets up on the YouTube. But you can see that we each got one of these trays with two big drinks and two popcorns.
16: Yeah, because he could have been a little bit more, like, he just seemed like he really liked your brother. Because he could have just said to the bartender, hey, just put whatever they want on my tab. Guys, nice meeting you, and walked away.
12: No, he was like, no.

0: I want you guys to get something. Yeah, both of them.
1: He was so excited.
2: So are you letting girls buy you stuff at the bar?
1: Sure. I'll let anybody buy me.
3: See, Moxie's used to it, though. You know, like, she always has people catering to her. Rob G, it's a new feeling.
2: Yeah. What about you, Bree?
4: Yeah, I know.
2: You're letting a woman buy you drinks at the Seal Beach local pub?
4: Of course not. Of course. I'm saying of course. Absolutely. Of course. It's free. Why not?
2: Free is for Bree.
1: It's for Bree. Oh, there's the popcorn and the
2: Hour
1: drinks.
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12: Alligator Arms Murray. Yes, Kyler Murray, the little fella. The big boy seat. 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Kyler Murray got the booster seat in Minnesota. Oh, man. 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Holy crap, we're screwed. We are absolutely screwed if you're the Vikings. My God. Poor Kevin O'Connell.
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4: Week one of the NFL preseason is underway. The Patriots are leading the Colts 10-7, 20 seconds left to go in the second quarter. Steelers edging the Packers 7-6, 9 minutes left to go in the third quarter. Fernando Mendoza is out there right now for the Raiders. They're in the red zone. The Cardinals are leading them 14-7. And the Chargers on top of the Texans 10-7, 5.5 minutes left to go in the second quarter. In the Field of Dreams game, Kyle Schwarber has hit 2 home runs so far, bringing up his season total up to 37. It's 5-1, top of the fifth. Caleb Durbin hit a grand slam to help the Red Sox snap a 5-game losing streak, defeating the Blue Jays 7-0. The Mariners snapped a 6-game losing streak, shutting out the Yankees 1-0. Reds edged the White Sox 9-8. They also got some rough news. Hunter Green underwent his second Tommy John surgery and will miss the entire 2027 season. I'm Brianna Miro.
21: Action.
22: One guy is happily divorced. One guy is happily married. 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One guy gets called daddy after a credit card approval. 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One guy does voiceovers for fast food chains. One guy only eats fast food. Does this seem weird to anybody else?
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22: 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And sitting in for Rob Parker and Kelvin Washington, here's Robert Guerra and Monsi Bolaños.
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4: Hello.
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2: right
4: that.
2: There.
4: Yeah, right there.
2: 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You can watch us live on YouTube right now. 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
24: do
2: on
24: it.
2: 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And I'm sure DJ Alex Tyshirt on the Wheels of Steel, if he finds ones that tickle his fancy, he'll probably read it on the air.
4: Tickle your fancy.
3: Some good ones.
4: Did you steal that from me?
2: I did, because you just said that. So
4: I
2: it was
4: did
2: in
4: just
2: my
4: say
2: mind.
4: That.
3: I'm very ticklish, by the way.
4: Are you?
3: No.
4: Oh,
3: pause.
4: Okay. Pause.
3: That's what I was hoping for. That's what I was hoping for. Well, I will say this one real quick. Shouts to Tony Paz. He said, y'all got me laughing over here. LMFAO.
2: Good.
4: Great.
3: So
2: thank
3: we're doing
4: you,
3: well.
4: At least we're doing something. If we're not making people laugh, then what are we doing?
2: Nothing.
4: Exactly. Exactly.
2: Nothing.
4: Dale.
2: By the way, Foul or Fair with J.R. Gamble coming up at the bottom of the hour. We're going to stick with what the Odd Couple fans know and love. Of course, baseball topics with him. And we are watching a lot of NFL preseason football on all these televisions. Your guy Trey Lance literally almost threw a pick six.
4: Nice.
2: Right to
4: nice.
2: The Texans defender.
4: I'm excited about that.
2: He's in regular season form.
4: Yeah. Okay. Week one. Oh, great.
2: And everybody's really excited about what's wrong with the Raiders. They're scheming guys open and they're running through wide holes. And, you know, Mendoza got a couple of guys killed. But other than that.
4: Hey, it's week one.
2: It's week one of the preseason.
4: Week one of the preseason.
2: If you're not going to overreact now like Carson Beck, then what are you even doing?
4: Yeah. Why are we even talking about football?
2: I don't know.
4: You know what I'm saying?
2: I don't know. I don't know.
4: But I am very excited for this football season.
2: What are you most excited about with the upcoming football season?
4: There's a couple of teams I'm over the Chargers and people saying they're going to have a good year. That's my team, but we've been saying that for years.
2: They are going to have a good year.
4: Yeah, don't say that to me right now. Don't say that to me. I'm really curious to see what Atlanta does
0: I feel like with Atlanta, okay, for the last 2-3 years, we've been like, oh, they're going to be so good, like on paper.
2: They have so much talent. They're like a fantasy football team.
0: They have so much talent.
2: Yeah.
0: And they've left a lot to be desired. So even though it's Tua Tagovailoa, he's going to throw the ball. He will throw the ball. Mm-hmm. So I'm excited to see what happens with Atlanta. Even I'm not a fan of Atlanta. I just want to see what they can do. I want them to be good because of what you said, everything on paper. I am really curious to see what Patrick Mahomes looks like. Because
2: bad. I hope he looks bad.
0: Because I'm for dynasties. I think dynasties in any sport are good. So okay, I don't hate the Chiefs. And in mm-hmm. fact, if the Chiefs get back on top, I don't think that's a bad thing. People will hate watch people, mm-hmm. other teams who are not fans of the Chiefs, fans will, you know, get together and they will hate watch and all of that. So I'm really curious to see what's going to happen there. I want to see what happens in the, you know, the division in the NFC North division. Like what?
2: Where every team thinks they can win the division.
0: Exactly.
2: And that doesn't happen team. Most places.
0: Nope. So yeah, there's a lot to look forward to.
2: Are you buying Kyler Murray in Minnesota?
0: Buying in what sense? He's better than 9.
2: Did she just call him 9?
0: Yeah, he's better than 9.
2: Oh my gosh. Use his trademark name?
0: There's one JJ on the team and it ain't him in my eyes.
2: Wow.
0: You know what I'm saying?
2: Disrespect to the McCarthy household.
0: Sure. Yes. Your one quarter that you had good last year that you did well in does nothing for me.
2: Can you just call him Jay instead of JJ?
0: No.
2: Because calling him 9 seems like you're like paying homage to him.
0: Yeah, no, I'm
2: because that's his alter ego.
0: Right, and his alter ego is hilarious.
2: His alter ego sucks.
0: That's my point. Right, so that's what I'm referring to him as, 9. I think Kyler Murray knows how to do the job, so I think it'll be better than what we saw Minnesota.
2: Yeah, because the bar is so low.
0: That's what I'm saying. Yeah absolutely. Yeah. So it's going to be better than what we saw last year. And with the Vikings, like they already have a good defense. So it's like he doesn't have to do
2: they
0: much.
2: They have a good everything.
0: They have a great team. They have a great team. And I think like they're coming out thinking we're going to win this division. Like you said, mm-hmm. all four teams think that they can win that division. Mm-hmm. And the one team that I would not think they could win the division would be the Packers. Packers to me are the same team. It's like you're good, mm-hmm. but you're not great.
2: Okay.
0: You're good. You're a good team. Mm-hmm. You're going to have competitive games and you're going to win some. But I don't trust the Packers. Since Aaron Rodgers left, the best they've been has been a 7th seed.
2: I think they were a 7th seed 3 years in a row, right?
0: I think so.
2: Yeah.
0: Like they just can't get out of that hump. And again, they're good.
2: They're like a double digit win team and then.
0: And then that's it. Like I know what I'm going to get. I would be surprised if the Packers, and not that I hate the Packers, if they do it, that's great. But I just would not say the Packers win that division.
2: Okay, well, speaking of that division.
0: Yeah.
2: There's another team I wanted to get your thoughts on because Ben Johnson said this week to The Athletic, quote, you've got 31 other teams coming to training camp saying our goal is to win a Super Bowl. Well, I want more than that. I want to have the highest scoring offense ever, which happens to be the 2013 Broncos. I know how many points per game they scored, which is 37.9. And I want to surpass them. I want shutouts. I want blowouts. Ben Johnson is crazy. Because mm-hmm. not only are they not going to have the highest scoring offense, I'm willing to say that very confidently. I don't think that's even like a hot take. I'll do you one better. I think they're going to miss the playoffs entirely. Ben Johnson knows himself. He said it, 2 weeks ago. We are the number one regression candidate.
0: Mm-hmm.
2: For good reason, because mm-hmm. last season, 7 of their wins, including the playoff win, occurred when trailing in the final 2 minutes of regulation. Some people like Rob Parker say, well, see, they got the clutch gene. They know how to win games. Caleb Williams. Oh, God. Have you seen the throw he made there in Lambeau? Oh, God. That kind of winning is not sustainable in the NFL. We saw it happen a couple of years back with the Kansas City Chiefs. They won off a doink field goal, a botched field goal snap. They won off of a blocked field goal. They won off of an egregious pass interference there. They won a game where Isaiah Likely made the catch to tie it, but his toe was out of bounds, mm-hmm. so it was overturned. What happened after they won like 12 straight one-score games that year? The next year, I think they lost 6 straight. Like, that's what happens. The law of averages says all the good fortune you had last season, all that late game magic, all that Iceman stuff from Caleb Williams is going to fade away very quickly. And speaking of Caleb Williams, he's on the cover of Madden. Everybody likes him again, right? He came out of college. He was the best quarterback prospect we'd ever seen, or at least the best since Andrew Luck. Last season, Caleb Williams, I don't know if you know this, completed just 58% of his passes. Okay? Mm. His, which is 32nd in the football, in the league. His off-target rate, which means percentage of his passes that were not even catchable, much less dropped. Like, they were so wide, no one could even reach him with their outstretched arm. 20%.
0: Puka Nacua couldn't catch
2: Puka that. Nacua, JJ, Justin Jefferson couldn't catch him. More than 20% of his passes were deemed uncatchable. One out of every five times he pulled his right shoulder back and let it fly, he was just throwing it to air, to nobody. And that's part of the reason why you got anonymous coaches telling The Athletic, where you're like, oh my God, there's games he's just not good. You got another one telling ESPN, wildly erratic, doesn't always take the layups, needs to be more mature at the position. Between the erratic play of Caleb Williams, between the, what is the word? When something goes one way and regression to the mean, mm-hmm. in terms of the coming back, mm-hmm. that team is going to be the prime candidate to be the most disappointing team in football this season.
0: Yeah, it's impossible to not feel that way. As you mentioned, seven games down in the final 2 minutes. So many things had to go their way mm-hmm. to end with that record, right? So now you have a tougher schedule. And now teams, you kind of have a target on your back, especially in this division. Because for the last couple of years, you weren't that relevant compared to the Lions and the Packers and the Vikings. And so now there's a bit of a target on your back. And so naturally, of course, we're all going to feel that this is the team that's going to regress. The comments that Ben Johnson made, I just was like, if I heard my coach say this, this would rub me the wrong way. It's almost like he's speaking like he's still an offensive coordinator.
2: Mm.
0: Had the offensive coordinator said that, you'd be like, yeah cool, of course, right. Let's get as many points as we possibly can. Mm-hmm. The head coach does not say that. That is not how you should view the upcoming season. And so it left a bad taste in my mouth because I just was like, Ben Johnson, as I get what you're trying to say. You're trying to lift up your quarterback and say that you are going to have success and that you are going to score a lot of points. And we like scoring. We do. You know what I mean? It brings in the eyeballs. We like it. But that comment was not a head coach comment. That was an offensive coordinator comment.
2: Well, he said even more stuff. Like, that was the one that got all the headlines. He also mentioned the 2003-2004 Patriots who won 21 straight games. And he says, why can't we do that? There's never been an undefeated season. You know, the moon is the Super Bowl, but we're shooting beyond that for the stars.
0: What is beyond the Super Bowl?
2: I don't know. A perfect season.
0: What is that? Like, I'm super confused. What is beyond the Super Bowl? What is the star he's talking about? That makes no sense to me. None of it makes sense. And listen, Ben Johnson is quirky. We know that. Mm-hmm. I liked Ben Johnson last year. I like his weirdness, his intensity that comes along with the weirdness. Because, you know, your boy Fernando Mendoza is weird, but he's a little bit, let's just say a little nicer, a little softer, yes, right? Yes. Ben Johnson seems like, I don't know, like he may have a little evil in him, which I like. I like a little evil in a person, especially in my head coach. But you have to keep the main thing, and the main thing is to win the Super Bowl.
2: Yeah, absolutely. And I'll tell you what, to your original point about these comments are okay from an OC, but not from a coach. I said before last season that I could envision a scenario where things go terribly bad between him and Caleb Williams. Because the way he coaches is very structured, on time, on target, very Sean McVay, Kyle Shanahan-like. Like, my system works, God bless you. My system
0: 2 hours
2: works,
0: later, we got it out.
2: My system works. Trust the system. Make the plays that are there. Caleb Williams does not play like that at all. He runs around. He scrambles back. He makes a lot of plays happen. The game-tying touchdown pass he had, or the game-winning touchdown maybe in Green Bay, was him rolling back 25 yards and throwing it blindly
0: right.
2: to the back corner of the
0: Correct.
2: End zone. That's not how you coach football. And so if Ben Johnson has this idea that we are going to be the highest scoring offense ever, and we're going to be undefeated, and that's the mindset he has going into it, he's going to be pulling his hair out by week three when he sees Caleb Williams airmailing a 5-yard crossing route or not hitting the 7-yard out route that he drew up, and he's going to be scrambling backwards trying to chuck up a 45-yard pass to Luther Burden.
0: I was on the same page as you before that pairing started, that the A-type personality that is Ben Johnson, I don't know how it's going to mesh with the A-type personality that is Caleb Williams. A-types in different ways, mm-hmm. you know, but like I was with you on that. And then they had a successful year. But again, a successful year with a lot of things breaking that went yeah. your way, that there's no way it's going to happen this year the way it happened for you last year. So it's an interesting approach by Ben Johnson. And listen, maybe Bears fans do like that him saying, we are going to score the most points. We're going to go undefeated. You're not going to do any of those. Right. Yeah. Let me tell you, you're not going to do any of those.
2: Let me tell you, any team who's ever said that never did it.
0: You ain't going to do it. But that's fine. But maybe Bears fans like that. You know, Bears fans have had not a lot to celebrate in so many years.
2: Yeah, their team's leaving.
0: Right.
2: They're going to Indiana.
0: Yeah, they're still going to be the Bears. That no matter where it was announced today, it doesn't matter where they're going, they're still going to be the Chicago Bears. So maybe those fans liked it, but you and I watching it from an outside perspective, it's just like this didn't seem like the comments of a head coach. No. It's like some, again, an assistant, a coordinator, offensive coordinator specifically, those comments can be made, but it's as a head coach, you would like to think that your head coach has a level head going into the new season and has dissected everything that happened the last season. And when he makes comments, it's like, no, let's be realistic mm-hmm. on what our season is going to look like.
2: Let's worry about converting on third down. Let's worry about being good in the red zone. Let's worry about getting better. I know it's coach speak,
0: right?
2: But that's what you kind of want from your head coach.
0: Correct. If it was still the offensive yeah. coordinator, is like, yeah, say whatever yeah, you want.
2: Sure, and let the wide receiver talk
0: let's
2: about.
0: Let's say, you know, exactly.
2: Like, I don't need the quarterback and the head coach.
0: Exactly.
2: But maybe you, we're crazy. It. Maybe we don't get it. You know, 877-99 on Fox, 877-996-6369. Are the Bears going to miss the playoffs next season?
1: The Bears.
2: We say yes. Rob Parker says no. Calvin Washington, I think, agrees with us. I'm putting words in their mouth, of course. But if you want to weigh in, chime in with the Odd Couple. It's me, Rob G, Monty Bolaño, sitting in for the fellas right here on Fox Sports Radio.
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6: This is The Odd Couple with Rob Parker and Kelvin Washington.
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15: Here's your sports radio forecast. Tonight starts off mostly clear, then becoming mostly cloudy with a low around 71. Friday has a chance of showers and thunderstorms, staying partly sunny and hot with a high near 91. Chance of showers on Friday night, turning mostly cloudy with a low around 72. Showers likely on Saturday, partly sunny and hot with a high near 90. And Sunday has a chance of showers, mostly sunny and hot with a high near 94. And that's your forecast here on Sports Radio.
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0: You've never seen That's So Raven?
1: I've never seen it. 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
0: Oh, yeah.
1: But I've never seen the show. Don't

0: patrol, and we were in the desert of Kuwait, and the vehicle flipped and landed on top of me, which left me paralyzed from the waist down.
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4: News. I'm Dave Packer. The Kennedy Center board filled with President Trump's handpicked appointees voted today to close the famed cultural institution for 2 years for renovations and again to add Trump's name to the facade. That says a congressional Democrat who's an ex officio member of the board. The facade, she said, would read the John F. Kennedy Memorial Center for the Performing Arts, restored and renovated by President Donald J. Trump. Drought in the West, Lake Mead along Arizona-Nevada border is now at historic low levels. Senior research scientist at Utah State University Center for Colorado River Studies, Jack Schmidt.
5: The combination of having very little water in the reservoirs at the same time that we're not being bailed out by a wet year means that we're in the crisis today.
4: Sources tell ABC News that accused CEO killer Luigi Mangione plans to plead guilty to federal charges during a court conference tomorrow. This is ABC News.
6: Here's your sports radio forecast. Tonight starts off mostly clear, then becoming mostly cloudy with a low around 71. Friday has a chance of showers and thunderstorms, staying partly sunny and hot with a high near 91. Chance of showers on Friday night, turning mostly cloudy with a low around 72. Showers likely on Saturday, partly sunny and hot with a high near 90. And Sunday has a chance of showers, mostly sunny and hot, with a high near 94. And that's your forecast here on Sports Radio.
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1: That's right. Yay.
0: Yay. And don't forget, if you missed any of today's show, be sure to catch the podcast. Just search Odd Couple.

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1: That's true. 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Typically. You won't hear us this Saturday. But typically.
0: But if you're really lucky, you can follow like Covino and Rich's show or sometimes Stu Gatz and Company, and you'll get an on-air B&B.
1: That's also like, yep, that could happen as well. Thank you.
0: That's one of my favorite names.
1: On-air B&B?
0: Yes.
1: You know who thought of that?
0: Dan Byer.
1: Isaac Lohenkron.
0: Really?
1: Isaac Lohenkron.
0: Wow.
1: Early on. Early on, he said, he's like, on Airbnb. And we were just like, great. Love it. It stuck.
0: It did stuck.
1: It stuck.
0: That's really good.
1: Yeah. Isaac Lohenkron, thank you so much. Shout out.
2: Wow.
0: Dan Byer and I think it was Mike Harmon had a segment that they did. I don't know if they still, I'm pretty sure they don't. They had a Sunday morning show. And it was hot takes and sausage.
1: Okay.
0: And I told myself, if I ever do a morning show, I am stealing that from them.
1: Hot takes and
0: sausage.
1: And
0: they'll never know.
1: Yeah.
0: They'll never pay attention to it. And it's like, I'm full disclosure, I'm stealing it.
1: Go for it.
0: Yeah.
1: They're not paying attention.
0: On Airbnb, I'm take that too.
1: No, you can't. Rob G, it doesn't make sense.
0: Why?
1: Because there's no B in your name.
0: My nieces and nephew call me Uncle Bob.
1: Bobby.
0: Yeah, my mom calls me that. My wife Bobby. Calls me that.
1: Bobby.
0: They do.
1: Aw.
0: Yeah.
1: Bobby is, I don't know. I don't know if I can call you Bobby.
0: Well, the reason is because my mom has always wanted to keep me like the smallest one possible.
1: Sure. Yeah.
0: And so if you know my mom at all, if you've met her, anyone who knows me on that level, it's always been Bobby.
1: I get that. My mom, because my name is Montserrat, right? Montserrat. And my mom says Moncita to keep me little.
0: Yeah.
1: You know?
0: You'll be 55 years old.
1: I'm going to be Moncita.
0: That's right.
3: Both your parents wasted time. You guys aren't growing anymore.
0: You know what, Alex?
1: It's so funny.
3: Thank you.
0: You think being jacked and tan gives you the right to say whatever you want?
3: Yes.
0: It doesn't.
3: It's America.
0: That's true.
3: Yeah. Jacked and tan.
0: All right. It is time for Last Call.
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0: We are cheating today on Last Call. We have an in-studio caller. Shay from Sherman Oaks is here.
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1: Wow, look at it.
3: Long
1: look at
3: time
1: all this.
3: Listener.
0: No, I'm cutting that off. I don't like you having your own
3: first
0: drop.
3: Time.
1: Yeah.
0: He doesn't even
3: first
0: go here.
3: Time
1: he doesn't even go to this school.
3: I think thanks for having me. I think Kelvin let him in.
1: Probably.
0: He probably
1: Kelvin
0: did
1: let him in.
3: I'm trashing Rob Parker.
1: That's right.
3: And why am I trashing Rob Parker? Because I'm a mentee of Rob Parker. And he's had a lot of mentee parties, okay? In Los Angeles. And I'm in Los Angeles, guys. And no. It's never strip clubs. It's always, let's go to Cheesecake. Let's go. Let me buy you a $14 cheesecake. Let me bring you a Jordan branded Fox Sports Radio hoodie. Where is my strip club?
1: Well,
3: Rob Parker, what are we doing?
1: You left us for a new job, so you wouldn't have been able to go to Atlanta.
0: Yeah, you can't come anyway.
1: You're busy. You're tied.
3: I am tied up.
1: It's like you just got married. You can't do
0: and
1: it.
0: You're missing the B in NABJ.
3: I'm a little hued.
0: Well,
3: I'm a little hued.
0: Well,
3: is it only skin color or something else?
0: I don't know.
3: Okay.
0: I feel like it's named that for a reason.
3: You think so?
0: NAHJ, I think, is one.
3: I went to NAB this year.
0: That's the casual.
3: That's the one in Vegas.
8: Okay.
3: It's the one for the normals.
0: The norm that's gotta be racist.
1: Hey, that's
0: gotta
1: be racist.
0: Whoa.
1: I don't know how.
3: I didn't call it NAB and I didn't call it NABJ.
1: But you were never gonna go. You were never gonna go.
3: If I was invited, I have cousins in Atlanta.
1: Okay, but you wouldn't have gone. Actually, you would have had a grand time.
3: Fully exposed mentee night on Roscoe in Ventura. Let's do it.
1: Okay. Let's go. Right now.
0: Mentee and A night. All right. It is The Odd Couple. Monty, thank you for joining us.
1: Oh my gosh. No, this is so fun.
0: I
1: learned so much.
0: You did such a good job. They're inviting you back for tomorrow.
1: Wonderful. A plus, A minus
0: a
1: for
0: minus.
1: You.
0: A minus.
3: Can I come back?
0: No.
3: No.
0: No. You cannot come back. All right. Keep it locked. More Odd Couple coming your way tomorrow on Fox Sports Radio.
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0: So you got
1: I like
0: all three.
1: There you go. You just brought, you perked everybody up.
0: He's a welder at night, and that is a maniac,
1: Get those feet moving. High knees.
0: So as long as you do that, everything is all right. And so far, he has aced that. Now, he hasn't been perfect, but he has been really, really good. He has done everything you would hope and want a quarterback to do coming into the game. Look, just drove them down at a field goal position. Really bad missed field goal that could have cut the lead to 27-17, but not on him. Again, so far, week one, consider this aced. He's fine.
1: You so
0: get ready for Mendoza week one. Get ready.
1: The Fernandalorian or whatever we're calling him.
0: Oh, I like the Fernandalorian.
1: Or is it just...
0: That's pretty good.
1: No.
0: As long as
1: because they did something with it.
0: As long as it's Fernando Mendoza as the Mandalorian and like Cousins as Grogu, like that little face. You know, him right there, Kirk Cousins.
1: What about Babu Frink?
0: Man,
1: where does he fit in?
0: Oh, that Babu. Babu Frink. That's Mike Mayer. That's Mike Mayer. Yeah.
1: Nicely done.
0: Yeah.
1: I think that works.
0: Hey, welcome back to Relevancy. Mike Mayer caught a touchdown pass.
1: Sorry, it's just Nandalorian. Congratulations there. Is what they call it.
0: Oh, the Nandalorian. Okay, the Nandalorian.
1: They leave the
0: fur off. Yeah, that's fine. But I like the Fernandalorian sounds better than Nandalorian.
1: Yeah.
0: I think
1: let's just go full in if we're going to do this.
0: I like the Fernandalorian. Unless somebody has that already and they couldn't.
1: Wow,
0: like,
1: that would be something.
0: Someone actually is squatting on that site now. Oh, Fernandalorian. No, blank you. We're not paying any money for it. We're going to go with Nandalorian.
1: We'll take it to court and we'll take it over.
0: I said like John Sterling. Nandalorian.
1: Nicely done.
0: Nandalorian. So, again, a big night so far for the Raiders. Both quarterbacks have played well. We got tons of NFL to get to. We got some big quarterback performances. And we got the quarterback maybe I'm most afraid for.
1: Uh-oh.
0: He played tonight, and maybe he wished he didn't. That's coming up next. Jason Smith, Mike Harmon, this is Fox Sports Radio. 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
0: Here's a guy that owns the Dodgers, owns the Lakers, and now being investigated for federal loan fraud. 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The Lakers are flip that basketball team. 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
23: I'm Dan Patrick, and this is Above the Noise. When you have a franchise quarterback, the clock starts ticking immediately. A QB on a rookie deal gives front offices a rare opportunity to surround their young passer with expensive talent before that bill eventually comes due. Jaden Daniels arrived as the number two overall pick in 2024 and changed the trajectory of the franchise, leading the Commanders to an NFC title game despite an underwhelming supporting cast. Injuries slowed the team's momentum last season, but they shouldn't have changed the organization's mission. Outside of Terry McLaurin, Washington has done little to maximize Daniels' window. The backfield still lacks a true game changer. And yes, they brought in Deebo Samuel last year and Stephon Diggs this year, but these feel like temporary patches. The Commanders already found the hardest piece to acquire, the quarterback. Now, you gotta surround him. But so far, Washington has failed to build a roster worthy of the quarterback they've been searching for a decade. I'm Dan Patrick, and this is Above the Noise. 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
26: Here's your sports radio forecast. Tonight starts off mostly clear, then becoming mostly cloudy with a low around 71. Friday has a chance of showers and thunderstorms, staying partly sunny and hot with a high near 91. Chance of showers on Friday night, turning mostly cloudy with a low around 72. Showers likely on Saturday, partly sunny and hot with a high near 90. And Sunday has a chance of showers, mostly sunny and hot with a high near 94. And that's your forecast here on Sports Radio.
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0: 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You'll find today's full show and a best of version posted right after we get off the air. So here we are now, three games.

0: 13 as the... Oh my God, I got all distracted. And Julian made a gesture over there and I started looking over. The Steelers beat the Packers 28-9. So that was really exciting for him. In the NBA, Bradley Beal has agreed to a 2-year, $13.2 million deal to return to the Clippers. And in Knicks land for Jason, the New York Knicks have 34 national TV games and 13 back-to-backs in the 20 upcoming season. So there you go, Jason.
1: They're actually on TV, national TV, more than the Indiana Fever are. Get ready.
0: I think everybody is.
2: Well, it's all percentages.
1: Get ready. Yeah. Knicks. Go New York. Go New York. Go.
2: And you saw they did the Who Let the Dogs Out
1: for their schedule.
0: That was super cute.
2: I like that bird called kid from Atlanta better.
0: Oh, I didn't see that. Did you see the Pelicans one with the red panda?
2: Oh, I did not.
0: Oh, yeah. Check that out.
2: Red panda still getting after it.
1: Yeah, big comeback by red panda.
2: That's very nice, red panda. Intestinal fortitude.
1: Thank you, LBB.
0: Sure.
1: Appreciate it. Coming up next, yes, we have a lot more NFL to get to, but tonight was the Field of Dreams game in Major League Baseball. Coming up next, I'll tell you how we can make this thing even better than it is right now. You can't play her yelling while I'm doing the whisper thing from Field of Dreams.
3: Stay.
1: There we go.
2: That sounded creepy.
1: Much better, T-shirt. Coming up next, how to make the Field of Dream game. You can't really play music while I'm whispering either. You just have to let it go like this. That's coming up next. You can't even play the crickets. Crickets, no. Nothing.
3: No?
1: Just me whispering, saying that's next on Fox Sports Radio. Now play the music.
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6: ABC News, I'm Dave Packer. A record-long deployment for the carrier USS Abraham Lincoln. It stationed in the Middle East and at sea for nearly 9 months, and now reports sailors are at the breaking point. Editor-in-Chief of the Military Times and Marine Corps veteran J.D. Simpkins.
7: I think the last time some of these sailors have stepped on solid ground was in December. That's absolutely insane. To go that long without a port call, without any type of mental refresh. And we're talking about doing that amid combat operations, which are extremely frantic.
6: CENTCOM tonight saying that the sailors and Marines of the Abraham Lincoln Carrier Strike Group remain resilient and resolved. Sources say it's expected that a guilty plea will be announced in connection with the federal prosecution of Luigi Mangione during a conference scheduled for federal court tomorrow. But that's not a final decision. Evacuations tonight in Ohio's Hamilton County as floodwaters rise along the Whitewater River. This is ABC News.
8: Here's your sports radio forecast. Tonight starts off mostly clear, then becoming mostly cloudy with a low around 71. Friday has a chance of showers and thunderstorms, staying partly sunny and hot with a high near 91. Chance of showers on Friday night, turning mostly cloudy with a low around 72. Showers likely on Saturday, partly sunny and hot with a high near 90. And Sunday has a chance of showers, mostly sunny and hot with a high near 94. And that's your forecast here on Sports Radio.
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0: Oh, yeah.
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12: Here's your sports radio forecast. Tonight starts off mostly clear, then becoming mostly cloudy with a low around 71. Friday has a chance of showers and thunderstorms, staying partly sunny and hot with a high near 91. Chance of showers on Friday night, turning mostly cloudy with a low around 72. Showers likely on Saturday, partly sunny and hot with a high near 90. And Sunday has a chance of showers, mostly sunny and hot with a high near 94. And that's your forecast here on Sports Radio.
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1: I like the happy Bree Miro when you live bet and you win and you're happy.
2: Yeah, I haven't won in a while.
1: Oh, wow.
2: I'm in a dry spell.
1: You're in a slump.
0: You don't have baby's new pair of shoes.
2: I do not.
0: In Vegas. So well, maybe if next time you bet, you took your shoes off and you bet and you won a pair of shoes and you'd be able to win and you wouldn't bet Christian Yelich.
2: That
1: questions.
2: Is so accurate.
1: There we go. See? Well, I say it and it comes in.
3: Well, I mean, slightly better is that, like, if Yelich does nothing, it's better than we were talking about the Arizona-Las Vegas over-under was 41.5.
1: Yeah.
3: Final score 27-14.
2: 14.
3: A couple of missed field goals and whatever.
1: Easy
3: else,
1: missed field goals.
2: Terrible.
1: Well, you didn't bet that at least, so you're okay.
2: No, I would never. Can you imagine? Can you imagine? Do people actually, like, how much of a degenerate do you have to be to bet, like, a field goal, like, something? Or, like, okay,
1: betting
2: let's
1: preseason
2: say, Johnny,
1: football. Come on.
3: That's not
1: man.
3: True.
1: There's
3: come on,
1: angles.
3: Man.
1: It's the preseason, according to Artie Spanier.
2: Like, okay, let's say, like, Young Wei Kim, if I'm going to bet over under how many yards, like, I don't know, let's say 27 yards, like, in total of, like, a field goal.
1: Yeah.
2: Like, who would do that?
1: Yeah, there are some
3: plenty.
1: People.
2: What?
1: I'm not saying there are people that you want to talk to
3: and
1: see in the light of day, but it happens.
2: Well, like people living in there. No, Harmon, you wouldn't. Would you?
1: No, he's only pretending that. He wants you to seem like he's a bad boy, but he's not.
3: Yeah, I bet. That's me. I'm the bad boy. I bet preseason
1: field goals. Yeah.
3: Football.
1: I got a cigarette in my mouth.
3: Going, me.
1: Yeah, I'll bet preseason football. He puts out the cigarette, does a shot of whiskey, and walks into bet.
2: Wild turkey, ready to go. All right, back to you guys.
1: Thank you, Bree. Coming up next, after tonight, one team's quarterback situation I not only like for this year, but for the next couple of years.
3: Cleveland!
1: And it's not Cleveland. The answer might surprise you. That's next, because I know what I'm going to say.
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13: 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Yes, Kyler Murray, the little fella. The big boy seat. He got the booster seat. Kyler Murray got the booster seat in Minnesota. Oh, man. 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Holy crap, we're screwed. We are absolutely screwed if you're the Vikings. My God. Poor Kevin O'Connell.
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16: 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Panthers fans know Ryan Khalil as a legendary 12-year captain and all-pro center in Carolina. but this

0: This week you can watch him take on a brand new challenge, running an American football team in Mexico. When Khalil first pitched NBA star Blake Griffin on buying the Monterrey Osos, even Griffin assumed it was soccer. But make no mistake, this is full contact, pads and helmets, gridiron football in Mexico's LFA. To pull it off, Khalil brought plenty of Carolina royalty along for the ride, enlisting Panthers icons Luke Kuechly, Greg Olsen, Christian McCaffrey, Sam Darnold, and former coach Ron Rivera into the ownership group. A new 8-part docuseries called We Are Osos gives an authentic look at players balancing day jobs with late-night practices to chase their football dreams. 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
7: ABC News, I'm Dave Blacker. A possible change in a plea in a major murder case.
8: Just weeks before his state murder trial, sources say accused CEO killer Luigi Mangione plans to plead guilty in federal court. Sources tell ABC News the dramatic announcement is set for tomorrow at a hearing in downtown Manhattan.
7: ABC's Matt Rivers. Alarming reports about dangerous conditions on board the USS Abraham Lincoln aircraft carrier, including extreme exhaustion. It's serving a record-long deployment in the Middle East, more than 250 days without a port stop. Evacuations tonight in Ohio's Hamilton County as floodwaters rise along the Whitewater River. And Indiana Governor Mike Braun declaring a statewide disaster emergency today with floodwaters up to some rooftops. Vandalism at the World War II Memorial in Washington, D.C. Red paint on the walls and something poured into the fountain that made it bubble. Crews could be seen washing the paint this evening and trying to remove the suds. This is ABC News.
9: Here's your sports radio forecast. Tonight starts off mostly clear, then becoming mostly cloudy with a low around 71. Friday has a chance of showers and thunderstorms, staying partly sunny and hot with a high near 91. Chance of showers on Friday night, turning mostly cloudy with a low around 72. Showers likely on Saturday, partly sunny and hot with a high near 90. And Sunday has a chance of showers, mostly sunny and hot with a high near 94. And that's your forecast here on Sports Radio.
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11: 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You'll find today's full show and a best of version posted right after we get off the air. So, all 6 games now are nearly in the books. We have 2.5 minutes left to go between the 49ers and the Titans, a 16-10 Titans lead. Maybe their final lead of the season. Oh, no, I'm sorry. They do play the Jets week one. So, okay. All right. Get your leads in now.
13: Titans might be a surprise team for you there.
11: Remember, Robert Saleh, head coach. Robert Saleh. Wow. Right, just remember.
13: He's not the Jets.
11: Robert Saleh. He also is not good. So there's that.
13: High knees. We will run those stairs.
11: We've been breaking down a lot of what we saw tonight in the NFL. And we have the craziest NFL story of the day coming up in about 10 minutes. But after watching the Steelers and the Packers tonight, Steelers win it in a big fashion, 28-9. Mike McCarthy's first game, of course, gets to coach against his old team. That's kind of fun. I'm not taking anything out of this for the Packers, obviously, but for the Steelers, seeing how well that Will Howard played, how well the Drew Aller played, even better than Will Howard tonight. Will Howard threw a couple of really nice passes, moving the team up and down the field. Aller came in, 153 yards, couple of touchdowns. I feel really good about the present and future for the Steelers at quarterback because, yes, it's Aaron Rodgers' team for this year, and he's keeping the job the entire season unless he gets hurt. It's his farewell. He says, I'm really done. But Howard and Aller are coming in, and already you can see the difference in Will Howard from last year to this year. Aller's come in already and looked really good. Like, he looked really good throwing the football tonight. And he's someone that fell off. You know, he got hurt last year. He fell off the draft board for a lot of teams. He had first-round talent. And when the draft happened, we said, man, I think the Steelers got a dude there because he had that kind of talent. But the bad year for Penn State, they fire James Franklin, he gets hurt. It's easy to see him fall off.
13: It all just added up.
11: But now you are going to see, for this year with Rodgers, and if something happens, you have two young quarterbacks that are pretty good.
13: Well, because we heard about Will Howard all last year, right?
11: I told you he was going to be starting by December, but Aaron Rodgers stayed healthy for all season. So congratulations. But after this, not just this year, but this year and next year, like, I don't know that the Steelers are going to feel the need to go out and get a quarterback because you will have had Aller and Howard now in this system. You'll have both of them for at least 2 years, and it's Howard in his third year, Aller into his second year. Again, both these guys with pretty good pedigree, played a lot of football at a very high level in college. Like, if you're the Steelers, suddenly it's like, you're going all in on Aaron Rodgers. Yeah, but you have a couple of really good guys that look like they can project to be pretty good that are sitting right behind him going into the next couple of years.
13: Yeah, as you look at what they've built and the roster overall that Omar Khan and the team have put together, pretty strong, right? When we look at it on both sides, you know they're going to be able to play some defense. Offensively, Aaron Rodgers, you've got some weapons. You've got some opportunity. Two or three guys in the backfield that are interchangeable that you can work through. Stays healthy as long as that offensive line. Like, that's the only question. And look, it's my annual run through the NFL of I don't trust a lot of the offensive lines that have been put together. But for Aaron Rodgers, he's a guy that gets the ball out quick, right? So he's not taking the extra hits. But to have two young guys that can come up and learn behind him, right? You saw the little interaction between him and Jordan Love today. I mean, for all the press about, they didn't like each other. I was like, I mean, Aaron, he might have bristled externally, but he knew the writing was on the wall, right? Eventually, you got to move on and grab a guy, and it's been several years. He's taken time to heal. I am surprised that on the Packers side, though, you didn't try to go and tell me about Kyle McCord with his 12 for 16.
11: I was just happy he was playing, man. He should have been playing for Syracuse last year.
13: Huge show.
11: I was happy, man. I love seeing Kyle McCord slinging it over the field. He was fun.
13: See, there's your guy. He got a couple of minutes.
11: I like that, man. All of a sudden, I'm watching him going, man, this is great. This is just like it was senior year when we won 10 games and went to a big bowl game, and Syracuse football was back.
13: Look
11: and
13: how
11: I could wear it.
13: You were.
11: It was great. Yeah. Then he got cut. Now he's reinventing himself. It's okay.
13: He tries, yeah.
11: Craziest NFL story of the day next, Fox.
14: Baby, you know I ain't trying to blow it up.
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10: This is The Odd Couple with Rob Parker and Kelvin Washington.
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11: What you need to know.
12: Week one of the NFL preseason is almost over. The Titans are on top of the 49ers, 19-10, a minute and a half left to go in the game. The Steelers defeated the Packers 28-9. Drew Aller, 10-13, three total touchdowns and 153 yards. Fernando Mendoza went 10-16, 97 yards and one touchdown, but the Raiders still fell to the Cardinals 27-14. Cardinals running back Jeremiah Love had 11 carries and 58 yards. The Chargers took down the Texans 27-7. And according to multiple sources, the Seahawks are expected to sign former Lions cornerback Darian Arnold. The NFL still has to decide whether or not Arnold will be placed on the commissioner's exempt list after facing four felony counts, each of armed robbery and kidnapping. In baseball, the Phillies beat the Twins 7-1. Kyle Schwarber hit his 37th home run of the season. And the Dodgers are on top of the Brewers 4-2, top of the seventh inning.
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11: Good idea. 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
0: This is Covino and Rich.
15: If you're a Vikings fan, this is a very low-risk, high-reward, very similar to, you know, how I feel about Debo on the Niners. Yeah, shoot your shot. Roll the dice. I think Kyler Murray is a good opportunity. For Minnesota to compete, they need to be decisive, and that decisive move was made and said, hey, it's Kyler Murray's team right here.
0: Covino and Rich.
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5: Here's your sports radio forecast. Today has a chance of showers and thunderstorms, staying partly sunny and hot with a high near 91. Chance of showers for tonight, turning mostly cloudy with a low around 72. Showers likely on Saturday, partly sunny and hot with a high near 90. Sunday has a chance of showers, mostly sunny and hot with a high near 94. And a chance of showers on Monday, mostly sunny and hot with a high near 94. And that's your forecast here on Sports Radio.
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13: It was a normal day.
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16: ABC News, I'm Dave Packer. Growing concerns over conditions and stress levels aboard the USS Abraham Lincoln after a staggering 250 days at sea, including more than 200 consecutive days without a single port call. ABC senior Pentagon reporter Louis Martinez.
17: Essentially, the carrier has been on 24-hour combat operations. Yes, there was a lull in the fighting with the ceasefires and all that, but what we really have seen is that every day, continual operations, planes taking off on combat missions, on training missions. The ship sometimes even came under attack.
16: Sources telling ABC News alleged CEO killer Luigi Mangione could change his plea to guilty as early as Friday, with his state trial just weeks away. President Trump's hand-picked Kennedy Center board voting to close the center for 2 years for renovations, and according to Democratic

0: Congresswoman Joyce Beatty. The board's also moving forward with adding Trump's name back somewhere in the building. This is ABC News.
1: Here's your sports radio forecast. Today has a chance of showers and thunderstorms, staying partly sunny and hot with a high near 91. Chance of showers for tonight, turning mostly cloudy with a low around 72. Showers likely on Saturday, partly sunny and hot with a high near 90. Sunday has a chance of showers, mostly sunny and hot with a high near 94. And a chance of showers on Monday, mostly sunny and hot with a high near 94. And that's your forecast here on Sports Radio.
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14: Only one game going on in Major League Baseball right now. The Brewers have taken a 5-4 lead over the Dodgers, bottom of the ninth inning, thanks to Dodgers closer Edwin Diaz, who blew his third save in his last four opportunities. He was taken out of the game. The Rangers actually no longer hold an AL wildcard spot after they were shut out by the Angels 7-0. Jacob DeGrom left his start two innings in due to triceps fatigue. The Nationals shut out the Cubs 7-0. And Kyle Schwarber hit two home runs in the Field of Dreams game, bringing his total up to 37 on the season as the Phillies beat the Twins 7-1. Week one of the NFL preseason, the Steelers defeated the Packers 28-9. Drew Aller finished going 10-13, 153 yards, and three touchdowns. Fernando Mendoza went 10-16, 97 yards, and one touchdown in his debut. Cardinals beat the Raiders 27-14. I'm Brianna Miro.
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19: 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We put new videos, content up all the time. Some new stuff going up now as we speak. 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
21: Are we gonna sing like we're part of Glee?
19: Look. We'll get to the quarterbacks in a second, but big developments right now. Dodger Stadium, marquee MLB series of the week.

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1: 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Here's your sports radio forecast. Today has a chance of showers and thunderstorms, staying partly sunny and hot with a high near 91. Chance of showers for tonight, turning mostly cloudy with a low around 72. Showers likely on Saturday, partly sunny and hot with a high near 90. Sunday has a chance of showers, mostly sunny and hot with a high near 94. And a chance of showers on Monday, mostly sunny and hot with a high near 94. And that's your forecast here on Sports Radio.
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18: ABC News, I'm Dave Packer. Sources tell us that accused CEO killer Luigi Mangione plans to plead guilty to federal charges in the morning. This just weeks before the start of a state murder trial. A defense strategy, ABC legal analyst Dan Abrams.
19: If he was ever going to have an argument about double jeopardy, this is the way to do it. Plead guilty in the federal case, make an argument in New York State where it's very protective against double jeopardy, that he shouldn't be tried again.
18: Alarming reports about dangerous conditions on board the USS Abraham Lincoln aircraft carrier deployed in the Middle East for the better part of a year now. The report from the Military Times alleges at least one sailor attempted to go overboard. Senate Democrats say they've heard of water contamination and a shortage of basic supplies. Tennessee, Oklahoma, and Alabama all put prisoners to death Thursday. First time three men were executed by lethal injection in one day since 2010. This is ABC News.
20: Here's your sports radio forecast. Today has a chance of showers and thunderstorms, staying partly sunny and hot with a high near 91. Chance of showers for tonight, turning mostly cloudy with a low around 72.

0: Showers likely on Saturday. Partly sunny and hot with a high near 90. Sunday has a chance of showers, mostly sunny and hot with a high near 94. And a chance of showers on Monday, mostly sunny and hot with a high near 94. And that's your forecast here on Sports Radio.
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1: ABC News, I'm Dave Packer. Growing concerns over conditions and stress levels aboard the USS Abraham Lincoln after a staggering 250 days at sea, including more than 200 consecutive days without a single port call. ABC senior Pentagon reporter Louis Martinez.
2: Essentially, the carrier has been on 24-hour combat operations. Yes, there was a lull in the fighting with the ceasefires and all that, but what we really have seen is that every day, continual operations, planes taking off on combat missions, on training missions, the ship sometimes even came under attack.
1: Sources telling ABC News alleged CEO killer Luigi Mangione could change his plea to guilty as early as Friday, with his state trial just weeks away. President Trump's hand-picked Kennedy Center board voting to close the center for 2 years for renovations. And according to Democratic Congresswoman Joyce Beatty, the board's also moving forward with adding Trump's name back somewhere on the building. This is ABC News.
3: Here's your sports radio forecast. Today has a chance of showers and thunderstorms, staying partly sunny and hot with a high near 91. Chance of showers for tonight, turning mostly cloudy with a low around 72. Showers likely on Saturday, partly sunny and hot with a high near 90. Sunday has a chance of showers, mostly sunny and hot with a high near 94. And a chance of showers on Monday, mostly sunny and hot with a high near 94. And that's your forecast here on Sports Radio.
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0: vinegar.
1: Robbie says Victor Cruz. I ran into a fake Amazon website. Gary DeSarcina, that's a good name from Big Lou. That's his name. What else do we have? Fernando.
0: So who is this?
1: Marcos.
0: Homeschooled. Who am I, person?
1: Well, who do you think it is?
0: Oh, I don't know. Huck Finn.
1: Is it Huck? No, that is incorrect. Wrong. It is none other than the pride of the Philippines, Tim Tebow. How about that? Yeah, his parents were missionaries. He was born in the Philippines. Tim Tebow.
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7: 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I think Kyler Murray is a good opportunity. 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
14: Remember, I'm going to Alex's party tonight and sleeping over.
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18: 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And it makes a difference when the message is consistent and part of everyday conversations. 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
11: ABC News, I'm Dave Blacker. A possible change in a plea in a major murder case.
12: Just weeks before his state murder trial, sources say accused CEO killer Luigi Mangione plans to plead guilty in federal court. Sources tell ABC News the dramatic announcement is set for tomorrow at a hearing in downtown Manhattan.
11: ABC's Matt Rivers. Alarming reports about dangerous conditions on board the USS Abraham Lincoln aircraft carrier, including extreme exhaustion. It's serving a record-long deployment in the Middle East, more than 250 days without a port stop. Evacuations tonight in Ohio's Hamilton County as floodwaters rise along the Whitewater River. And Indiana Governor Mike Braun declaring a statewide disaster emergency today with floodwaters up to some rooftops. Vandalism at the World War II Memorial in Washington, D.C. Red paint on the walls and something poured into the fountain that made it bubble. Crews could be seen washing the paint this evening and trying to remove the suds. This is ABC News.
13: Here's your sports radio forecast. Today has a chance of showers and thunderstorms, staying partly sunny and hot with a high near 91. Chance of showers for tonight, turning mostly cloudy with a low around 72. Showers likely on Saturday, partly sunny and hot with a high near 90. Sunday has a chance of showers, mostly sunny and hot with a high near 94. And a chance of showers on Monday, mostly sunny and hot with a high near 94. And that's your forecast here on Sports Radio.
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30: 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Goodbye.

0: things. Yes, there was a lull in the fighting with the ceasefires and all that, but what we really have seen is that every day, continual operations, planes taking off on combat missions, on training missions, the ship sometimes even came under attack.
1: Sources telling ABC News alleged CEO killer Luigi Mangione could change his plea to guilty as early as Friday, with his state trial just weeks away. President Trump's hand-picked Kennedy Center board voting to close the center for 2 years for renovations. And according to Democratic Congresswoman Joyce Beatty, the board's also moving forward with adding Trump's name back somewhere in the building. This is ABC News.
2: Here's your sports radio forecast. Today has a chance of showers and thunderstorms, staying partly sunny and hot with a high near 91. Chance of showers for tonight, turning mostly cloudy with a low around 72. Showers likely on Saturday, partly sunny and hot with a high near 90. Sunday has a chance of showers, mostly sunny and hot with a high near 94. And a chance of showers on Monday, mostly sunny and hot with a high near 94. And that's your forecast here on Sports Radio.
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2: 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My God. 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
12: In baseball, Kyle Schwarber hit 2 home runs in the Field of Dreams game, bringing his total up to 37 on the season as the Phillies beat the Twins 7-1. Dodgers closer Edwin Diaz blew his 3rd save in his last 4 opportunities after blowing a 4-2 lead to the Brewers. Milwaukee got the 5-4 victory in LA. The Nationals shut out the Cubs 7-0. In week 1 of the NFL preseason, the Steelers defeated the Packers 28-9. Drew Aller finished 10-13, 153 yards and 3 total touchdowns. The Cardinals beat the Raiders 27-14. Fernando Mendoza went 10-16, 97 yards and 1 touchdown in his debut. Jeremiah Love had 11 carries and 58 yards in the win. Chargers took down the Texans 27-7. Wins for the Titans and Bengals. I'm Brianna Miro.
19: Pay attention. You just may learn something here.
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8: ABC News, I'm Sherry Preston. A plea deal to be discussed today in Luigi Mangione's federal case in the killing of UnitedHealthcare CEO Brian Thompson. Mangione also facing state charges, says ABC legal analyst Brian Buckmeyer.
9: Mangione's facing stalking charges in the federal case and murder and gun charges in the state case. It might come from the same set of facts, but those are different charges. Mm-hmm. And that's not how double jeopardy works. Yes, it's from the same set of facts, but he is technically facing different charges in two different jurisdictions. That's not double jeopardy.
8: Military officials are pushing back on reports of the Navy Times and Stars and Stripes that say several sailors have tried to go overboard the USS Abraham Lincoln because of record-long deployments. Defense Secretary Pete Hegseth says the reports are completely misrepresented. Forecasters say more than a foot of rain fell Wednesday in parts of Indiana, leading to the flash floods and water rescues. Indiana Governor Mike Braun declaring a state disaster emergency. This is ABC News.
10: Here's your sports radio forecast. Chance of showers and thunderstorms throughout much of the day with a high around 93. Tonight, a continued chance of showers and storms. Low is around 72. The threat of thunderstorms remains on Saturday. Otherwise, partly sunny, highs in the low 90s. And that's your forecast on sports radio.
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Great reviews. Great reviews from Ben Jammin, from the Bayou, the fans, the P1 say, we need more Alf and Ferg Dog, and all the boys say, we need more Ben Jammin in our life. We do. And I agree from Nolan. 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It's been sliced up. The Ben Maller Show original recipe, sliced and diced, cannibalized. 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Subscribe. All I think we need like 5 minutes. We get credit. I'm not supposed to say that because the corporate people get upset. But like, listen to the whole thing. But if you only listen for 5 minutes, that's all I care about. Check it out.

0: Continued chance of showers and storms. Low is around 72. The threat of thunderstorms remains on Saturday. Otherwise, partly sunny, highs in the low 90s. And that's your forecast on Sports Radio.
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0: I'm Clark Palmer with your Virginia Sports Update. We start with baseball in the Carolina League from last night. It was Delmarva over Salem 7-3, and Fayetteville picking up a 7-4 win over Fredericksburg. Fayetteville leads the Carolina League's North Division. Salem and Wilson are tied for second place, a game and a half back. Other action last night, it was Myrtle Beach over Hill City 11-4. NFL preseason action tonight. It's Miami at Washington. Coverage on sister station WFIR begins at 6 o'clock. And tomorrow, the Carolina Panthers will be on the road at Buffalo. Coverage right here on Sports Radio begins at noon. College football opens on August the 29th with 8 games on the schedule, including NC State at UVA. High school football will kick off a week from tomorrow with Rye Cove at Lord Botetourt. NASCAR racing this weekend at Richmond. The Truck Series is tonight. Cup Series tomorrow night. 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
1: ABC News, I'm Sherry Preston. Accused CEO killer Luigi Mangione expected to plead guilty today to federal stalking charges related to the murder of UnitedHealthcare CEO Brian Thompson. Outside the courthouse, ABC chief investigative correspondent Aaron Katursky.
2: Mangione has maintained he is not guilty, but sources tell ABC News he is prepared to change his plea as he faces a mountain of evidence, including video of Thompson's murder, the killer approaching from behind and shooting him in the back. Police also said they pulled the murder weapon from his bag.
1: Mangione still faces murder and gun charges in state court. More rain overnight in parts of the Midwest, already facing flooding. Indiana under a state of emergency. Ohio also dealing with high water rescues and evacuations. A late summer heat wave gripping the central plains and southeast. 97 million Americans could face dangerous temperatures this weekend. Democrats demanding an investigation into reports that the crew of the USS Abraham Lincoln has been at sea so long, 200 days without a port call. This is ABC News.
0: Here's your sports radio forecast. Chance of showers and thunderstorms throughout much of the day with a high around 93. Tonight, a continued chance of showers and storms. Lows around 72. The threat of thunderstorms remains on Saturday. Otherwise, partly sunny, highs in the low 90s. And that's your forecast on sports radio.
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0: It's like piecing together, okay, all right, well, he was doing that with this team, and that was their scheme, but now he's got these players, so how's he going to utilize those players and scheme that up? And so you're trying to piece it all together, and you really don't know until you get into the game, and then you have to start making adjustments every series. And that's what becomes a little more difficult. Now, it's easier for a team like the Lions that Dan Campbell and his staff have been through this, so they can make those adjustments quicker. They've got a little more continuity on the roster, but it still doesn't make the matchup easy just because there's so many unknowns going into it.
1: Yeah, that's a great point. It's a great point. All right, coming up, I love talking. I always get excited when they ask me to fill in for the guys and work with you. I love quarterbacks. I love quarterback play. I love your mind. In fact, my son Massimo is a quarterback, right? So he'll know this, but he's going to get sent to Uncle Brady's house next spring to work with you. All right.
0: But coming up,
1: that's it, baby. I told him all about it. I go, you're going to go see Uncle Brady. All right. Cause he's going to get reclassed next year and it's a big year for him. So it's a big deal. So I want to go and do the quarterback universe. Because there's a lot of questions. You brought up Kyler Murray. So what happens? Is he reborn under KOC? What about Jalen Hurts and the new offense? I got to pick your brain coming up right here on Two Pros and a Cup of Joe.
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14: 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I'm Sharon Thorson with the Panthers update after this.
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14: The Panthers play their second game of the preseason on Saturday afternoon, traveling to Buffalo to take on the Bills. They're coming off a thrilling last-second win over Arizona in the Hall of Fame game last week, but the starters were on the sidelines for that one. This time they'll be on the field, as Coach Dave Canales said. They'll go for about 10 to 20 plays, and it's more than about getting some good work in.
16: Really, it goes back to the night before. Knowing you're playing, it changes how you prep, it changes how you eat, how you wake up, what you do in the morning. You go through your whole routine. It's just a great opportunity to put your mind in game mode.
14: After watching the action in Canton, quarterback Bryce Young is ready to get out on the field against the Bills in what will be the first game at the new Highmark Stadium.
17: I'm excited to just be able to go out there with the guys. Anytime you get to play football live in a stadium, it's a privilege, especially being able to go out there last week. You're around it. Obviously wasn't playing, but just, you know, you get that itch again. So I'm excited. I think it's a great opportunity for us as well. Again, get to go up against another team, go up live, hit someone else. I think it's going to be great for our process.
14: Kickoff is set for 1:00 on Saturday. I'm Sharon Thorson on the Panthers Radio Network.
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3: Here's your sports radio forecast. Chance of showers and thunderstorms throughout much of the day with a high around 93. Tonight, a continued chance of showers and storms. Low is around 72. The threat of thunderstorms remains on Saturday. Otherwise, partly sunny, highs in the low 90s. And that's your forecast on sports radio.
1: Oh, my brother, into the quarterback universe. There's always stories around it all, but this year, man, there's some great storylines surrounding quarterbacks. You brought up Kyler Murray. So with KOC, what do you think? Is he reborn?

0: Christian Parker's the new defensive coordinator, came from here. Really sharp dude. Like a real sharp guy.
1: And look, Brian Schottenheimer is not going to bring in someone that he hasn't, you know, hasn't been around the game, isn't well respected. You know, he's been in the game forever with his pops coach and everything else. So I think Shotty knows what he wants. He knows what he's looking for.
0: Yeah. Yeah. No, he's Christian Parker's good. If they're deep, if they get any kind of defensive play, you know, they're going to be good. I agree with you. I just don't like Washington's roster.
1: There's definitely a lot to be desired with Washington's roster. And I've talked about this before. It's like, also, what kind of start did they get off to? If they get off to a tough start, is there pressure on Dan Quinn? Is there pressure on a lot of the parties that be to try to get the most out of Jaden Daniels? You know, and same thing for him.
0: No, it could go sideways. I'm with you. My brother, what a great time. Patrick and Ray, great stuff. We love you guys. Have a great week. All right? Have a good weekend. See you on Monday.
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9: 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A new 8-part docuseries called We Are Osos gives an authentic look at players balancing day jobs with late-night practices to chase their football dreams. 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
9: Here's your sports radio forecast. Chance of showers and thunderstorms throughout much of the day with a high around 93. Tonight, a continued chance of showers and storms. Low is around 72. The threat of thunderstorms remains on Saturday. Otherwise, partly sunny, highs in the low 90s. And that's your forecast on sports radio.
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10: I'm Clark Palmer with your Virginia Sports Update. We start with baseball in the Carolina League from last night. It was Delmarva over Salem 7-3 and Fayetteville picking up a 7-4 win over Fredericksburg. Fayetteville leads the Carolina League's North Division. Salem and Wilson are tied for second place, a game and a half back. Other action last night, it was Myrtle Beach over Hill City 11-4. NFL preseason action tonight, it's Miami at Washington. 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And tomorrow, the Carolina Panthers will be on the road at Buffalo. 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College football opens on August the 29th with 8 games on the schedule, including NC State at UVA. High school football will kick off a week from tomorrow with Rye Cove at Lord Botetourt. NASCAR racing this weekend at Richmond. The Truck Series is tonight. Cup Series tomorrow night. 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
11: ABC News, I'm Sherry Preston. The wife of UnitedHealthcare CEO Brian Thompson is expected to be in the courtroom today as her husband's alleged killer, Luigi Mangione, enters a plea on federal charges. Mangione is expected to do that shortly. He's still facing state murder charges in the case. 30 years after the death of rapper Tupac Shakur, a jury in Las Vegas has been seated. They will hear evidence beginning today, deciding if Dwayne Davis was involved in the killing. The top Democrat on the Senate Armed Services Committee demanding more information about the extended deployment of sailors aboard the USS Abraham Lincoln and the lack of supplies because of it.
12: Conditions have gotten so bad, some family members tell the Military Times that at least 2 sailors tried to jump overboard. A U.S. official telling ABC News a sailor on the Lincoln did go overboard earlier this month and was quickly recovered. The incident is under investigation.
11: That's ABC's Martha Raddatz. This is ABC News.
10: Here's your sports radio forecast. Chance of showers and thunderstorms throughout much of the day with a high around 93. Tonight, a continued chance of showers and storms. Low is around 72. The threat of thunderstorms remains on Saturday, otherwise partly sunny.

0: is jacked. It was saran wrap. I saw AJ Brown. I was thinking, man, he's looking big. Big not always good for your receiver. See David Boston for many years back. But that's what I saw with AJ Brown. Plenty more coming. We got John Blau, LSU reporter, to talk Jaden Daniels in hour two. Courtney Cronin on all things Bears here on the Dan Patrick Show.
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1: 2-0 to Schwarber. Swung on, hit deep, headed for the corn, and that ball is gone. 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
0: Phillies radio on the iHearts radio app. They routed the Twins with three home runs into the cornfields, two by Schwarber. Mariners, they avoided a sweep in the Bronx, blanked the Yankees. Red Sox, they shut out the Blue Jays. NFL preseason football, number one overall, Fernando Mendoza threw a touchdown. Raiders still lost to the Cardinals, though. Steelers rookie Drew Aller tossed three tutties as Pittsburgh clobbered Green Bay. Bengals edge the Lions. Chargers pound the Texans. Meanwhile, former Lion Terrion Arnold plans to sign with the Seahawks. In golf, the St. Jude's in Memphis, round one leader Jordan Spieth in a five-way tie. He's at 5 under par. That's sports. I'm Rob Buschke.
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3: 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My God. 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
15: 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Mariners, they avoided a sweep in the Bronx, blanked the Yankees. Red Sox, they shut out the Blue Jays. NFL preseason football, number one overall, Fernando Mendoza threw a touchdown. Raiders still lost to the Cardinals, though. Steelers rookie Drew Aller tossed

0: three tutties as Pittsburgh clobber Green Bay. Bengals and Lions, Chargers pound the Texans. Meanwhile, former Lion Terrion Arnold plans to sign with the Seahawks. In golf, the St. Jude's in Memphis, round one leader Jordan Spieth's in a five-way tie. He's at 5 under par. That's sports. I'm Rob Bushka.
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14: 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Mariners, they avoided a sweep in the Bronx, blanked the Yankees. Red Sox, they shut out the Blue Jays. NFL preseason football, number one overall, Fernando Mendoza threw a touchdown. Raiders still lost to the Cardinals, though. Steelers rookie Drew Aller tossed three tutties as Pittsburgh clobbered Green Bay. Bengals edge the Lions. Chargers pound the Texans. Meanwhile, former Lion Terrion Arnold plans to sign with the Seahawks. In golf, the St. Jude's in Memphis, round one leader Jordan Spieth in a five-way tie. He's at 5 under par. That's sports. I'm Rob Buschke.
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13: 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Mariners, they avoided a sweep in the Bronx, blanked the Yankees. Red Sox, they shut out the Blue Jays. NFL preseason football, number one overall, Fernando Mendoza threw a touchdown. Raiders still lost to the Cardinals, though. Steelers rookie Drew Aller tossed three tutties as Pittsburgh clobbered Green Bay. Bengals edge the Lions. Chargers pound the Texans. Meanwhile, former Lion Terrion Arnold plans to sign with the Seahawks. In golf, the St. Jude's in Memphis, round one leader Jordan Spieth's in a five-way tie. He's at 5 under par. That's sports. I'm Rob Bushka.
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17: Purge threw an interception in camp, and they post on the Eagles' social media right on cue. Cue Quinyon Mitchell. It got 15 million views. 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Jalen Hurts.
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20: All right, welcome into hour two of the show. As you heard from the intro, Colin and crew are out. LeVar and Plex are in. And we're going to carry you for two more hours. Hope you guys are enjoying the show thus far. And we're going to jump right into it in this hour two, Plex. A number is just a number until it isn't. Jaden Daniels, he won the Heisman at LSU in 2023 wearing the number 5. Nobody's worn it

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14: 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I'm Gene Marano. Richmond Raceway welcomes the NASCAR Cup Series tomorrow night. Track President Lori Warren.
15: Hometown hero Denny Hamlin. It's going to be exciting to watch him. He always performs well at Richmond Raceway. Just a couple of races before the end of the regular season, and there's going to be that gritty, elbows-out racing that you have come to love at Richmond for those folks that are just on the cut line before the playoffs start.
14: The Washington Commanders open their preseason schedule tonight versus Miami at home. Quarterback Jaden Daniels on new wide receiver Stephon Diggs.
16: He goes out and makes plays, brings energy, he's a leader, so I'm super happy to have Stephon in that room.
14: And UVA offensive coordinator Des Kitching says new starting quarterback Bo Pribula is on track.
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0: is a special report from ABC News. I'm Brian Clark. Luigi Mangione pled guilty to federal charges, admitting that he killed UnitedHealthcare CEO Brian Thompson in 2024.
1: With today's guilty plea, Mr. Mangione has accepted full responsibility for the death of Brian Thompson.
0: That's defense attorney Karen Friedman Agnifilo, who moved to dismiss state murder charges against Mangione. That trial, set to begin in New York next month. Some of his supporters were in the courtroom Friday, leading New York City Police Commissioner Jessica Tisch to say,
2: "To those who idolize Luigi Mangione, I say this. Violence is not a cause. Murder is not a message, and a killer is certainly not a hero."
0: Mangione will be sentenced on the federal charges in December, U.S. Attorney Jamie McDonald said after the plea.
3: "There are no accommodations or concessions, and we are free to seek the maximum penalty under the law."
0: That could be life in prison. This is ABC News.
4: Here's your sports radio forecast. Today, a chance to showers and thunderstorms, otherwise mostly cloudy, highs around 93. Tonight, a continued chance of showers and storms, lows around 72. The threat of thunderstorms remains on Saturday with highs in the low 90s. And more of the same as we hit Sunday, highs remain in the low 90s. And that's your forecast on Sports Radio.
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7: 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Mariners, they avoided a sweep in the Bronx, blanked the Yankees. Red Sox, they shut out the Blue Jays. NFL preseason football, number one overall, Fernando Mendoza threw a touchdown. Raiders still lost to the Cardinals, though. Steelers rookie Drew Aller tossed three tutties as Pittsburgh clobbered Green Bay. Bengals edge the Lions. Chargers pound the Texans. Meanwhile, former Lion Terrion Arnold plans to sign with the Seahawks. In golf, the St. Jude's in Memphis, round one leader Jordan Spieth's in a five-way tie. He's at 5 under par. That's sports. I'm Rob Bushkin.
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11: 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Cue Quinyon Mitchell. 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Jalen Hurts.
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14: All right. Welcome into hour three of this show. It's Plexico Burress. I'm LeVar Arrington. As you heard, Colin is out for the day, but we have carried you for 2 hours. Now we're going to carry you for one more. We got some basketball topics this hour, and it's basketball heavy. It's retirement. It's drama. It's beef. It's all of those things. But Plex, let's start right here. Wednesday, Russell Westbrook, he posted a video, 3.5 minutes. It had Michael B. Jordan, wow. Creed, you know, the guy played the twins in the movie where, you know, Cats was getting chewed up and all. 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And, well, the caption that I have not been able to put down since I read it is, sometimes you don't even know when you've already watched the end. You had to be there, and now it's over. And listen, 18 years, 7 teams, an MVP,

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1: 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I'm Gene Marano. Richmond Raceway welcomes the NASCAR Cup Series tomorrow night. Track President Lori Warren.
2: Hometown hero Denny Hamlin. It's going to be exciting to watch him. He always performs well at Richmond Raceway. Just a couple of races before the end of the regular season, and there's going to be that gritty, elbows-out racing that you have come to love at Richmond for those folks that are just on the cut line before the playoffs start.
1: The Washington Commanders open their preseason schedule tonight versus Miami at home. Quarterback Jaden Daniels on new wide receiver Stephon Diggs.
3: He goes out and makes plays, brings energy, he's a leader, so I'm super happy to have Stephon in that room.
1: And UVA offensive coordinator Des Kitching says new starting quarterback Bo Pribula is on track.
4: Bo just through his work in the offseason, post-spring practice, mentally has a really good grasp of what we're trying to accomplish offensively.
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5: ABC News, I'm Brian Clark. Some family members of crew aboard the USS Abraham Lincoln say they're worried about their health and safety. The aircraft carrier has spent a record 9 months deployed amid the war in Iran. President Trump today downplayed those concerns.
6: That ship is moving right now, or very shortly, and it's being replaced with another very similar ship.
7: Has the deployment gone on too long?
6: No. Not nearly long enough.
5: Today, the president asked the Supreme Court to allow construction on his White House ballroom to continue while it appeals the lower court's order halting construction. Luigi Mangione admitted to killing UnitedHealthcare CEO Brian Thompson in New York City almost 2 years ago as he pleaded guilty to two federal charges. He faces life in prison when he's sentenced in December. His attorneys are seeking the dismissal of state murder charges, saying it would be unconstitutional to try Mangione again. That trial is due to begin next month. This is ABC News.
8: Here's your sports radio forecast. Today, a chance to showers and thunderstorms. Otherwise, mostly cloudy. Highs around 93. Tonight, a continued chance of showers and storms. Lows around 72. The threat of thunderstorms remains on Saturday with highs in the low 90s. And more of the same as we hit Sunday. Highs remain in the low 90s. And that's your forecast on Sports Radio.
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5: Yes! I finally got my first phone!
6: It is exciting. Let's learn a few things about online safety first.

0: people forget about that. And it's a great draft pick by Howie Roseman. Yeah, but like there was a reason. It's not that he was more savvy.
1: Right.
0: It was just that he was willing to look past that other stuff.
1: Right.
0: Where maybe other teams wouldn't. And I don't think that that's a badge of honor.
1: Yeah.
0: And that's the only thing here with the Seahawks is it is a good culture. And maybe it's a good culture. We saw it revealed on Hard Knocks this past week that they were thinking about it. And the dramatic ending was Terry and Arnold working out for the Seahawks. And now we're going to find out in the next episode that he's with them. So it's a bit of a cliffhanger. But still, as a Seahawks fan, I don't like it. I don't like it for Detroit unless they really did want to get rid of him. And I just don't think it's fair that other teams have a grasp of him. And it's over in, I think, Illinois. Iowa wins it, beating Wisconsin.
2: We love Iowa.
0: 7-6 in
1: on a wild
0: extra
1: pitch,
0: innings.
1: Man.
0: It was a wild pitch. I had the Iowa TV to the back of me. Oh, that's how you want to win it. Iowa right now is the capital of baseball. We'll tell you why next on Fox Sports Radio.
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6: 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The Odd Couple with Rob Parker and Kelvin Washington. 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
6: This is The Odd Couple with Rob Parker and Kelvin Washington.
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12: This is Tailgate Talk. As Carolina Panthers training camp heats up, the offense and defense are pushing each other to new levels. Quarterback Bryce Young turned heads at practice by carving up the first team secondary with multiple long touchdown passes. But while the defense took a rare beating, there's a major silver lining for Panthers fans. Star corner J.C. Horn is expanding his game, moving inside to play more nickel, a role inspired by how Ejiro Evero used Jalen Ramsey in L.A. That shift places Horn right next to veteran Mike Jackson, who tied for the NFL lead with 19 passes defensed last season. While Jackson and Mincy's secondary has rust to knock off, Horn points out that seeing Bryce Young operate with that kind of firepower is great news for Sundays. Iron sharpens iron in Charlotte, and Carolina's secondary is gearing up for a big year. I'm Ian Price.
13: The promise of America is freedom, equality. 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
14: We have got to be here. 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
13: For over 100 years, the ACLU has fought for everyone to have a voice and equal justice. And we will never stop, because we, the people, means all of us. To learn more about defending

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2: 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Roll the dice. I think Kyler Murray is a good opportunity. For Minnesota to compete, they need to be decisive, and that decisive move was made and said, hey, it's Kyler Murray's team right now.
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6: 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I'm Gene Marano. Richmond Raceway welcomes the NASCAR Cup Series tomorrow night. Track President Lori Warren.
7: Hometown hero Denny Hamlin. It's going to be exciting to watch him. He always performs well at Richmond Raceway. Just a couple of races before the end of the regular season, and there's going to be that gritty, elbows-out racing that you have come to love at Richmond for those folks that are just on the cut line before the playoffs start.
6: The Washington Commanders open their preseason schedule tonight versus Miami at home. Quarterback Jaden Daniels on new wide receiver Stephon Diggs.
8: He goes out and makes plays, brings energy, he's a leader, so I'm super happy to have Stephon in that room.
6: And UVA offensive coordinator Des Kitching says new starting quarterback Bo Pribula is on track.
9: Bo just threw his work in the offseason, post-spring practice, mentally has a really good grasp of what we're trying to accomplish offensively.
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10: ABC News, I'm Brian Clark. As the war in Iran approaches 6 months, President Trump told a crowd at a police academy on New York's Long Island,
11: "Pretty soon I'll be declaring the Hormuz Strait a territory of the United States."
10: That was at an event touting lower crime numbers. Just to the west, Luigi Mangione pleaded guilty to one of New York City's most notorious crimes in recent memory. He admitted that he stalked and killed UnitedHealthcare CEO Brian Thompson. Mangione faces life in prison after his guilty plea. His defense lawyers now want state murder charges dismissed on double jeopardy grounds. President Trump asked the Supreme Court to allow construction on the White House ballroom to continue while it appeals a lower court order that halted construction. Major indexes closed the week lower on Wall Street after a report that American consumers spent less last month. Economists expected to see growth. This is ABC News.
12: Here's your Sports Radio forecast. Today, a chance of showers and thunderstorms. Otherwise, mostly cloudy. Highs around 93. Tonight, a continued chance of showers and storms. Lows around 72. The threat of thunderstorms remains on Saturday with highs in the low 90s. And more of the same as we hit Sunday. Highs remain in the low 90s. And that's your forecast on Sports Radio.
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0: Big Johnson Company live here on Fox Sports Radio. We just don't end with the corn. Just keep on going and going. Different version, different spelling.
1: I want it to be over.
0: You're done. You're off the cob.
1: This is how Roger Clemens

0: then there's three sheets of just retired numbers, and it's out of control. There will be another retired number in late February. That will be Kevin Garnett's at Target Center. Kerry, we'll talk to you on Sunday.
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12: Panthers' next preseason game is tomorrow afternoon in Buffalo as they look to build off their opening last-second victory against the Cardinals. I'm Jim Zocchi with a Panthers update after this.
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12: The second of the Panthers' four preseason games is at Buffalo tomorrow. Starters will play between 10 to 20 reps to open the game. Offensive coordinator Brad Idzik is pleased with what he's seen overall from his group.
14: No, it's been a great first couple of weeks of camp. Really excited about the guys, you know, and the progress they've made, the details they're pouring into, and you know, really Bryce driving the ship, and the guys doing a great job of understanding like the big picture stuff that we're trying to accomplish. So excited for another opportunity this week in Buffalo to put it all together and make it to come to life.
12: Defensively, Carolina was near the bottom of the league in quarterback sacks last season, making that a big point of emphasis to improve. Defensive coordinator Ajero Avero feels like schematically they know how to attack it.
15: That's a big part of our pass rush emphasis this year, is just making sure that we're coordinated. 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Because, you know, look at our schedule. We got Caleb Williams to start. We got Lamar Jackson. We got Baker Mayfield. And just on and on and on. We got all these guys, and so we've got to do a great job of containing the quarterback.
12: 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I'm Jim Zocchi on the Carolina Panthers Radio Network.
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3: 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Kyler Murray is going to be the starting quarterback in Minnesota. I don't know if the Vikings are giving up on J.J. 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
3: I'm Dan Patrick, and this is Above the Noise. The PGA Tour is constantly looking for ways to put more eyeballs on its bigger events. The Tour understands the value of having recognizable names competing when the stakes are at their highest. This weekend's Wyndham Championship delivered exactly that. Rookie Jackson Koivun has quickly become one of the more intriguing players on tour. After making noise throughout the season, eventually capturing the 3M Open, Koivun entered the weekend with a chance to secure one of the final spots in the FedEx Cup playoffs. Now's the real test. He will be competing against the best players in the world, and while the pressure will be significantly greater, he's already shown he belongs in the conversation. Golf needs stars, especially young ones who can capture attention and give casual fans a reason to tune in. Jackson Koivun's playoff berth gives the PGA Tour another name to promote, another storyline to follow, and another reason to believe its next generation has arrived. I'm Dan Patrick, and this is Above the Noise. Are you one of the 7% of adults in the United States who are searching for an alternative to sleeping in a bed? 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
10: The NFL today suspended Atlanta Falcons defensive end James Pierce 8 games for violating the personal conduct policy. The NFL also suspended Commanders defensive end Dorrance Armstrong 1 game for violating the personal conduct policy. Titans cornerback Nazee Johnson 6 games for violating the performance-enhancing substance

0: In QB1,
1: this is a golden opportunity for Kyler Murray, and it is most likely the end of McCarthy being a starter unless an injury takes place.
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4: This is Tailgate Talk. Panthers fans know Ryan Khalil as the legendary 12-year captain and all-pro center in Carolina. 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When Khalil first pitched NBA star Blake Griffin on buying the Monterrey Osos, even Griffin assumed it was soccer. But make no mistake, this is full contact, pads and helmets, gridiron football in Mexico's LFA. 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A new 8-part docuseries called We Are Osos gives an authentic look at players balancing day jobs with late-night practices to chase their football dreams. 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
7: 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Today, a chance of showers and thunderstorms, otherwise mostly cloudy, highs around 93. Tonight, a continued chance of showers and storms, lows around 72. The threat of thunderstorms remains on Saturday with highs in the low 90s. And more of the same as we hit Sunday, highs remain in the low 90s. And that's your forecast on sports radio.
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7: So excited about the NFL. I hate baseball because I'm a Mets fan, but I know it's heating up. And I just saw, let me kiss ass for just 10 seconds. I know our boss is a big T-Wolves fan. Did you see they're finally retiring Kevin Garnett's number in February? A nice ceremony and throwing it up in the rafter. So KG getting some love in Minnesota. You got to go to that or what? If you're a T-Wolves fan, you got to head back for that?
8: Yeah, if you can. Yeah, that'd be great. Yeah.
7: All right, let's do this. We do it every Friday. It's a signal to me that the weekend's here. Brainwave, let's go.
2: Do Covino and Rich really share the same brain?
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2: Is their crew not far behind?
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2: It's easy. We drop fun sports, music, and entertainment questions. And if you match with enough of these bozos, you win.
10: I love that.
2: On the count of three, reveal.
8: brainwave.
0: Ooh. 1, 2, 3.
10: Yeah.
8: Locked in.
12: You guys are on the same wavelength right now.
0: Yo, yo, yo. Happy Friday.
7: Yo.
0: The questions in this game are all subjective. You just need to try to match the brain of CNR and the crew. Let's get our contestant from the studio lines, and then I'll explain the rules quickly. JD from Florida was the first through.
7: What up, Florida? Hey, JD.
8: Jonely.
7: What's up, bud?
13: Hey, guys. How you doing? Good to hear from you.
8: What up, JD?
0: JD, we're trying to get you one of these CNR summer grilling aprons, okay?
13: Yep, I got a football. I need an apron.
0: Let's go.
7: Nice.
0: I have 5 rounds ready, and he's going to need to win 2 of them to be the champ and walk away with that prize pack. I'm going to ask a question, give 3 equal answers to choose from. The 5 of us from the show will write down our answers on these dry erase boards for our YouTube channel. Then on the count of 3, JD shouts out his answer. He's got to match with 3 out of the 5 of us to win the round, or no matter his answer, if all 5 of us happen to match, it's a backdoor cover. He gets the round.
7: All right.
0: Are you ready?
7: Yes.
8: Ready?
7: Let's do it.
0: Round 1. Rich is playing with his dry erase board over there.
7: Play
0: ball. All right. And in honor of Rich, we start with relationships.
7: Oh, let's go. I'm an expert.
0: Which action by your partner would bother you the most? They had lunch with an ex.
7: Ooh.
0: They went through your phone. Or they complained about your relationship to their friends. Which of these actions by your partner would bother you the most? They had lunch with an ex. They went through your phone. Or they complained about your relationship to their friends.
7: I think this is a pretty obvious one. Perhaps.
0: You've said that before. All right, we're writing our answers down. Okay, right, everybody locked in.
7: Locked and loaded.
0: JD, we need your answer on the count of 3. 1, 2, 3.
13: Lunch with ex.
0: He says lunch. We start with Steve Covino.
8: Oh, man. It's easy for me. It's the phone for multiple reasons. Invasion of privacy, you're looking to fight, and you're going to find something if you look hard enough that you're not going to be happy with.
7: Phone. You know what? Right. You could go through my phone because I'm not hiding anything. And the other one was what I talked
8: about. Matter.
7: Everyone, if they're looking through your phone, they're going to find something.
0: I knew Rich was going to say that.
7: Everyone talks smack a little bit, so talking to her friends, who cares, in the phone. Lunch with an ex can lead to some shenanigans. I think that's bad news. Bad news, Brown.
0: All right, Ilo.
14: Y'all don't have to worry about finding anything funny on my phone. Lunch with an ex.
0: This is lunch. Okay.
8: Three.
0: You know what? The public part of the complaining, Rich, is what's bad. So I said public complaining to the friends.
7: Okay.
8: Well, that happens. I hate to break
10: people vent. People vent. Yeah.
0: All right. So it comes down to Iowa Sam.
10: Man. Well, yeah. Venting to your friends about your significant other is fine. People do that. Lunch with the ex is a real red flag, but I said went going through the phone.
7: Oh.
10: I think that's a real invasion
14: What's
10: of privacy.
14: On your phones?
10: I
14: mean,
7: what do you got? What do you got on there?
10: You think it's
7: if
10: like
7: if they're sneaking around enough to do that, they're gonna find anything to fight with you about.
0: No, I don't Sam, know. Your screen is cracked. Nobody can see.
10: I know. I have nothing to worry about.
0: Yeah, that's how you hide it. All right, round 2. Let's go to sports.
7: I mean, hold on. Now, if you were sleeping and she held your eyelids open to get your face scanned, that's like. I mean, how is she looking? Is your phone just there, or is she like, you know, getting your fingerprint with scotch tape or something? Like,
8: know your code, genius. I mean, or it's possible. Yeah.
7: I mean, you don't know your girlfriend's code?
8: No. Why would I? I'm not a snoop like you.
7: Yeah, but, all right. I don't know. Like, my wife and I know each other.
10: Okay. This was a good topic because it caused you two to argue.
0: Yeah, I know. I like it. All right, JD, we moved to round 2. Let's go to sports.
8: Yeah.
0: Which NFL storyline are you most excited to see play out this season?
7: Good one.
0: Can the Chiefs get back to Super Bowl form? Can Aaron Rodgers make one more real run? Or which young QB will take the biggest leap?
7: Okay.
0: Which of those 3 NFL storylines you most excited to see play out this season? Chiefs getting back to Super Bowl form, possibly. Aaron Rodgers making one more real run, or which young QB will take the biggest leap?
7: Okay, I think this is another no-brainer.
8: Locked.
0: Everybody locked?
7: Yes, sir.
10: Locked in.
0: Okay, JD. 1, 2, 3.
13: I'm going backdoor cover and taking Aaron Rodgers.
0: He says Aaron Rodgers, and we start with Iowa Samuel in reverse order.
10: I don't think anything's going to come with Aaron Rodgers in his last year. It'll probably be another playoff exit early on. So I went with Chiefs.
0: Hey, Chiefs.
7: You don't have Chiefs fatigue?
10: They've drifted away. Okay. Now the fatigue has turned to strength.
7: Okay.
10: Or something like that.
0: JD, you get a point for me. Even though I put the guys on an Aaron Rodgers timer, I still think he's

0: Hey.
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0: Alligator Arms Murray. Yes, Kyler Murray, the little fella. The big boy seat. He got the booster seat. Kyler Murray got the booster seat in Minnesota. Oh, man. So he will be the starting quarterback. Holy crap, we're screwed. We are absolutely screwed if you're the Vikings. My God. Poor Kevin O'Connell.
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12: 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I'm Gene Marano. Richmond Raceway welcomes the NASCAR Cup Series tomorrow night. Track President Lori Warren.
13: Hometown hero Denny Hamlin. It's going to be exciting to watch him. He always performs well at Richmond Raceway. Just a couple of races before the end of the regular season, and there's going to be that gritty, elbows-out racing that you have come to love at Richmond for those folks that are just on the cut line before the playoffs start.
12: The Washington Commanders open their preseason schedule tonight versus Miami at home. Quarterback Jaden Daniels on new wide receiver Stephon Diggs.
14: He goes out and makes plays, brings energy, he's a leader, so I'm super happy to have Stephon in that room.
12: And UVA offensive coordinator Des Kitching says new starting quarterback Bo Pribula is on track.
15: Bo just threw his work in the offseason, post-spring practice, mentally has a really good grasp of what we're trying to accomplish offensively.
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16: ABC News, I'm Brian Clark. Luigi Mangione faces life in prison after pleading guilty to federal charges from the 2024 killing of United Healthcare CEO Brian Thompson in New York. Mangione's supporters were in the courtroom today, and that led New York City's police commissioner Jessica Tisch to say,
17: "To those who idolize Luigi Mangione, I say this, violence is not a cause, murder is not a message, and a killer is certainly not a hero."
16: Mangione's attorneys want the state murder charges dismissed. The FDA says its personnel are on site at a facility in Mexico while investigating the source of the cyclosporiasis

0: That sickened thousands of people. Critics say the FDA waited too long to send investigators. The FDA says this is the appropriate time in the investigation. The Pentagon's investigating what caused an Apache helicopter to crash near Fort Hood in Texas, killing two. It's now ordered all Apaches grounded. This is ABC News.
1: Here's your sports radio forecast. Today, a chance of showers and thunderstorms. Otherwise, mostly cloudy. Highs around 93. Tonight, a continued chance of showers and storms. Lows around 72. The threat of thunderstorms remains on Saturday with highs in the low 90s. And more of the same as we hit Sunday. Highs remain in the low 90s. And that's your forecast on sports radio.
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4: 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I'm Jim Zocchi with a Panthers update after this.
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4: The second of the Panthers' four preseason games is at Buffalo tomorrow. Starters will play between 10 to 20 reps to open the game. Offensive coordinator Brad Idzik is pleased with what he's seen overall from his group.
6: No, it's been a great first couple weeks of camp. Really excited about the guys. You know, and the progress they've made, the details they're pouring into, and really Bryce driving the ship, and the guys doing a great job of understanding like the big picture stuff that we're trying to accomplish. So excited for another opportunity this week in Buffalo to put it all together and make it come to life.
4: Defensively, Carolina was near the bottom of the league in quarterback sacks last season, making that a big point of emphasis to improve. Defensive coordinator Ejero Evero feels like schematically they know how to attack it.
7: That's a big part of our pass rush emphasis this year is just making sure that we're coordinated. We're four or five, rushing is one. Because, you know, look at our schedule. We got Caleb Williams to start. We got Lamar Jackson. We got Baker Mayfield. And just on and on and on. We got all these guys, and so we've got to do a great job of containing the quarterback.
4: The Panthers will be playing the first game at Buffalo's brand-new Highmark Stadium. I'm Jim Zocchi on the Carolina Panthers Radio Network.
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13: In Major League Baseball today, at Wrigley Field, Chicago, the Cubs got a three-run homer in the sixth from Seiya Suzuki and won 3-0 over St. Louis. The Cardinals' offense went 3-for-30. Among the other games just underway, White Sox out to a 1-0 lead at the Tigers in the bottom of the first inning. In the AL Central, the first-place White Sox have a 2.5-game lead over Detroit. The Yankees are at Toronto, while Tampa Bay, which is 1-9 straight, hosts Baltimore. Yankees second in the AL East, 6.5 games behind Tampa Bay. To the NFL news, edge rusher for the Falcons, James Pierce, was suspended by the league for 8 games for violating the personal conduct policy. Commanders defensive end linebacker Dorrance Armstrong suspended without pay for the season opener for violating the league's personal conduct policy. And rookie receiver of the Saints, Jordan Tyson, hamstring issue. He will miss time. I'm Steve DeSager.
1: Action. One guy is happily divorced. One guy is happily married. One guy gets called daddy by his three beautiful daughters. One guy gets

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8: If you're a Vikings fan, this is a very low-risk, high-reward. Very similar to, you know how I feel about Debo on the Niners? Yeah, shoot your shot. Roll the dice. I think Kyler Murray is a good opportunity. For Minnesota to compete, they need to be decisive, and that decisive move was made and said, hey, it's Kyler Murray's team right now.
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4: Here's your sports radio forecast. Tonight we'll see scattered showers and thunderstorms, otherwise mostly cloudy, with a low around 71. Saturday has a chance of showers and thunderstorms, otherwise partly sunny, with a high near 86. Chance of showers for Saturday night, mostly cloudy, with a low around 71. Sunday has a slight chance of showers, mostly sunny and hot, with a high near 92. And a slight chance of showers and thunderstorms on Monday, mostly sunny and hot, with a high near 92. And that's your forecast here on Sports Radio.
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6: Soulja Boy, tell me. Hey, I got this new damn for y'all called a Soulja Boy. You gotta punch, then crank back 3 times from left to right. Soulja Boy!

0: That's what they lean into. Even that division, it's like you play the Browns, you know they're going to play tough defense on you. They may not put any points, and that's how you win.
1: But
0: they have a good defense, and they lean on that. The Titans are not good. Their O-line is not good. It was one of the worst ones last season. I don't think they've improved it a lot. With Cam Ward, he gets the grace because he's the number one pick. I know that doesn't make sense, but he gets the grace because his team was so bad. Now you have a new head coach. You have a new system to learn. You have new weapons that you're going to throw to. I hear what you're saying, that you want him to look good because you are now entering your second year, and this is against vanilla defenses, as you said. But it was only the first one. I think Tennessee does have to make sure that they know whether Cam Ward is their future. I just don't think I'm putting it on this preseason game. I'm not judging it based on that. Now come week three of the regular season, and he still looks like he's sped up, like uncomfortable in the pocket, like he did yesterday, then I guess you can have that conversation. You're right. It's not fair that Shedeur Sanders, literally whatever happens to him at practice, we hear about it. But Shedeur Sanders came into the league with a lot of talk surrounding him in not the best way. It was already a part of it. So I think that's hard to shake off. And the only way that Shedeur Sanders is going to shake some of that off is by winning, is by being good. Now, Cam Ward, because he's the number one overall pick, I do think he gets that grace. And because the Titans are just, they're not good. So it's like, here, Robert Saleh, maybe this whole thing in week one of the preseason was trying a bunch of weird stuff that they're not really going to do, because he seemed uncomfortable. I hear what you're saying. Like the stat line is terrible, but if you watched it, it's like it looked even worse than the stat line shows. He looked uncomfortable, not like a number one overall pick going in his second year. That's not what you would want to see, especially as you mentioned the other new quarterbacks, how they look.
1: Exactly.
0: So it's like not, but I'm not worried. I'm not worried just yet.
1: Okay. So you say one of the reasons why he's avoiding criticism is because the Titans are not good, which is totally fair. Would you also agree then that one of the reasons he's avoiding it is that the Titans are boring and nobody cares about them?
0: Yes, I think that is a fair assessment. That adds to it 100%. Like they're not, even if the Titans have a good season, what is a good season for Tennessee?
1: Like 9 wins?
0: I don't know. I say 6 wins is a good season for Tennessee. Okay. Like, even if they have a good season, no one is looking at them like true contenders, or like that they're going to be one of those teams that goes from worst to best. Nobody is looking at them like that. With Cleveland, again, Cleveland at least has always leaned into this identity of being a tough team to get through because of their defense. But you're right.
1: That's one thing that, you know, the Browns have going for them, right, is that Cleveland, the Jets, my Raiders recently, they've been so bad, they've become a punching bag.
0: Yeah.
1: So it's easy to always point out how bad they are. Whereas if you're the Tennessee Titans were a pretty decent team, you know, several years ago. And even when they were Mike Vrabel at their heyday, they were the one seed, I think, in the playoffs, and nobody picked them to make the Super Bowl. Mm-hmm. So it's not even just that they aren't good, it's that nobody has ever
0: really taking them. Yeah.
1: And so maybe that's good for Cam Ward, that he can be terrible and no one is going to say anything about it.
0: For now. Can't just, because you are the number one overall pick, this pressure at some point or the view on Cam Ward does have to shift. Tennessee cannot just treat him with kid gloves, you know, because their team isn't good. At some point, a decision does have to be made whether he is the future of Tennessee, if he is this franchise quarterback. But I don't think they're there yet. I don't think they need to get that serious yet. But again, let's see how he looks week three, week four, once they get a little bit of a rhythm. Mm-hmm. And then maybe there's a tougher discussion to have about Cam Ward.
1: Quickly, before we pause for the cause, how pissed off are you over here, Will Levis, right now? Because Will Levis, when he got drafted, it was a big thing. He fell in the draft and everyone fell in love with his girlfriend, right? They're like, oh my gosh, she's beautiful. And he's the starting quarterback there for a few games. He gets hurt. His girlfriend leaves him.
0: Yeah.
1: Cam Ward comes in, and Cam Ward hasn't been good either.
0: Yeah.
1: But he's still wallowing away there on the bench.
0: Will Levis, in his short amount of time, if I'm Will Levis, I'm mad. But in the short amount of time that we saw Will Levis, I can't trust that man with the phone.
1: No, yeah, me, of course.
0: Like, it was, so it's like, no, I'm sorry.
1: But he's like, he's like that guy? Like, there's the unquestioned, like, I can't even get a competition
0: yes,
1: going with
0: no,
1: that
0: you
1: guy?
0: Can't. No, right. You cannot.
1: Okay.
0: Life sucks. Yesterday, I told Jaden Daniels, life is unfair. Life is unfair, Will Levis. But in a short amount of time, we cannot trust you with the football. With Cam Ward, I don't know. That's what I'm saying. I'm like, I'm still, I have not made a decision on Cam Ward.
1: All right. Well, speaking of trust, we cannot trust the WNBA to make a smart decision.
0: Ever.
1: Ever. No. And another one happened earlier tonight. We'll tell you about it next. It's The Odd Couple with me, Rob G, Monty Bolaños, sitting in for Rob Parker, Kevin Washington, The Odd Couple, Fox Sports Radio.
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9: ABC News, I'm Dave Packer. Luigi Mangione has officially pleaded guilty to two federal charges in an open court and admitted to killing UnitedHealthcare CEO Brian Thompson in December of 2024.

0: Later, NYPD Commissioner Jessica Tisch said violence will never be allowed on the streets of New York.
1: To those who idolize Luigi Mangione, I say this. Violence is not a cause. Murder is not a message. And a killer is certainly not a hero.
0: Mangione faces up to life in federal prison. Another round of catastrophic flooding in the Midwest overnight. The severe storms leaving at least three people dead. The FAA investigating after two American Airlines flights over Arizona, one departing, the other arriving, were assigned the same flight number. The U.S. Army ordering a temporary stand down of all AH-64 Apache helicopter training flight operations pending an investigation into Wednesday's deadly crash near Fort Hood, Texas. This is ABC News.
2: Here's your sports radio forecast. Tonight we'll see scattered showers and thunderstorms, otherwise mostly cloudy, with a low around 71. Saturday has a chance of showers and thunderstorms, otherwise partly sunny, with a high near 86. Chance of showers for Saturday night, mostly cloudy, with a low around 71. Sunday has a slight chance of showers, mostly sunny and hot, with a high near 92. And a slight chance of showers and thunderstorms on Monday, mostly sunny and hot, with a high near 92. And that's your forecast here on Sports Radio.
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8: New Orleans Saints rookie wide receiver Jordan Tyson will miss some time with a hamstring injury. The NFL suspended Falcons edge rusher James Pierce 8 games after a domestic violence arrest early this year. 3 exhibitions tonight. The Broncos lead 17-0 at Atlanta in the second quarter. Currently, the Jets and quarterback Cade Klubnik are up 10-3 on Tampa Bay in the second. And the Dolphins lead 7-3 at Washington early second quarter on Devon Achane's touchdown run. To Major League Baseball, it's the Pirates 4-1 over Boston in the top of the fifth. Today, the Cubs beat St. Louis 3-0 on a 3-run homer in the sixth by Seiya Suzuki. The White Sox are in front now, 6-3, fifth inning at Detroit. The White Sox with a 2.5-game lead in the AL Central over Detroit. The Rays have won 9 in a row, but they're losing at home so far, 2-1 in the third against the Baltimore Orioles. I'm Steve DeSager.
9: One guy is happily divorced. One guy is happily married. One guy gets called daddy by his 3 beautiful daughters. Aww. One guy gets called daddy after a credit card approval. One guy won a state high school basketball championship. One guy only covered a state high school basketball.